undeserved mercy and grace from the hand of the Lord. Don't miss this, please. Don't miss this. Don't miss this. In her sorrow, Hannah refused to give in to bitterness. She was mentally hurt, but her soul was healed. She was emotionally battered, but her commitment was unsinkable. She was physically exhausted by this daily aggravation of Peninnah, but her spirit was strong. She had every reason to give in and give up, and yet she persevered in prayer. What did she pray for? What did she pray for? What was her supplications all about? It was nothing short of a plea that God would intervene in the laws of nature and open her womb. You and I know, right now, we're experiencing vicious attack on the Christian faith. This is not a secret anymore. The godless forces now are out in the open, and they're seeking nothing short than destroying the next generation. This is the time to cry out to God as Hannah did. This is the time for supplication for God's supernatural intervention. This is the time of a total consecration in humility and supplication. First, there was surrender. Secondly, sorrow. Thirdly, supplication. Fourthly, there is a song. After the young boy Samuel was weaned, it was time for Hannah to give him over to the Lord in keeping with her vow. That's what she vowed. Now, of course, there's a debate among historians and scholars. What would that age supposed to be? Some have said 5. Others have said 12, like when they're bar mitzvahed. Really, that's not the issue. It doesn't matter. It doesn't matter. That's not the issue. I told you in the last message that this surrendering of her son gets to me in a big way. I just can't imagine Hannah being a human being like all of us. She's tried to keep her son as long as she could, probably putting off his weaning as long as she possibly could. But eventually she realized that Samuel is safer and better guarded under God's protection than hers. Give God glory. Give God glory. And so she and her husband, Elkanah, took the boy along with animal sacrifice as prescribed in the law of Moses, followed the law of Moses that brought him to the high priest. You know what? I'd love to have been a fly on the wall when Hannah reintroduced herself to Eli the priest. Remember me? I'm the one you thought I was drunk. But she was gracious. Then Hannah uttered a word of prayer in the form of a psalm of praise. After singing the song to the Lord, she returned home to Ramah. But the boy Samuel remained in Shiloh. There in Shiloh, Samuel was being trained by Eli the priest of how to minister to the Lord in his tabernacle. Now, most of our praise songs and modern songs, they basically, they're all written to thank God.

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0: chance of showers, windy and a high of 21. Saturday, sunshine returning with a high of 20, then clouds moving back in Sunday, chance of showers and a high of 14. Get detailed weather conditions, including wind and humidity, on the Lowen Body Shop weather page on Steinbach Online. I'm Candace Dirksen.
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0: It's a great day to study God's Word together. Welcome to Through the Bible, where Dr. J. Vernon McGee takes us on an exciting ride on the Bible bus. Now, at this point in our journey, it feels a little like the Wild West. We'll hear about a kidnapping and how the good guys chase the bad guys through the wilderness. And then we'll meet a stranger who comes out of nowhere, a stranger whom Jesus will be identified with hundreds of years later. Sounds crazy, but I think you're going to love it. So as you turn in your Bible to Genesis 14, verse 12, Greg and I have some stories of fellow listeners who were flinging the seed of God's word in their neighborhoods and communities.
1: Oh, and we absolutely love to hear about this because we don't want this to be a one-way ministry where we're just playing Dr. McGee's teachings and you're just sitting there absorbing them. We want people to get out and minister. So let's hear from Sandy in Mercer Island, Washington, who writes, "Please send 20 Bible bus passes. They are a great tool to give after witnessing about Jesus and the good news."
0: Amen.
1: "My last six cards were given to Muslims. A man from Uzbekistan, after hearing me talk about the basic Old Testament stories of Abraham, Ishmael, Isaac, and the prophet Isaiah, asked me, 'How do you know all this?' I said, 'From the Bible.' He gladly took the card from me after receiving prayers for him and his family."
0: Wow.
1: "Thank you for helping me share in the ministry of giving out the word of God to the world. TTB is going to the world, and the world is coming right to our backyard."
0: Wow.
1: Love that.
0: Yeah, that's a great perspective. Next, we've got a listener named Catherine who shares this. "I look forward to jumping on the Bible bus each day. I'm learning so much from listening to his word and to Dr. J. Vernon McGee's comments, explanations, and exhortations to rejoice. At times, my cup overflows, and I cannot contain my joy. In the evening, I curl up with my laptop, download the day's broadcast, and wait as the cat joins me. When he hears the introductory bumper music, he snuggles closely, shuts his eyes, and visibly relaxes. I do too. As Texans, we find Dr. McGee's drawl soothing and safe. In addition, I find the lessons answer my long-held questions and then stimulate even more. I wait, knowing God will answer these new questions, usually quickly and always clearly. I have endless questions. God has perfect answers. My fellow Bible bus riders and the World Prayer Team emails inspire me as a college professor. Carefully navigating through this academic environment, I am learning how to fling the seed by simply being a role model for happiness and joy. It amazes me repeatedly how God sows and waters these seeds. Students find me semesters later to share their stories, professors too."
1: Wow. I mean, we often talk about people that we have listening to Through the Bible or watching on TV in hostile environments.
0: Yeah.
1: But we know academia is a very hostile environment to the gospel these days.
0: Yeah, absolutely. I love how she almost euphemistically says, carefully navigating through this academic environment.
1: Yes.
0: Yeah, where Christians are often not portrayed in the best light and you're limited on what you can say as a believer.
1: But I love that she has that passion to fling the seed. And and also, we just want to make sure people know the Bible bus passes that were referred to by Sandy, who gave out 20 of them, are little business cards. They have a QR code, and it leads you to not only the English app, but all of the other language apps that we have out there. So it's a great way to share with people that may or may not speak another language.
0: Yeah, I always have two or three in my wallet.
1: Yes.
0: Greg, let me pray for us as we begin. Heavenly Father, we're thankful for the opportunity we have to listen to your word. I pray that

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1: Good evening, I'm Shannon Duwick. A vigil was held Monday night in the Arm of St. Anne to honor Cameron Hooley. With more, here's reporter Cosette Bott.
2: First responders, friends, and family left flowers and handwritten messages as they remembered Hooley's community involvement and career as a chef. Organizer Jamie Laurencel says the event was about support and connection.
3: Watching the town be as broken as they are, I just felt that something needed to be done special for him. He deserved that. St. Anne, the RM of St. Anne came together. They made it very easy. RCMP were really cooperative with it. The fire department reached out to me and they wanted to attend, and then his friends all helped me.
2: Laurencel says the memorial space will remain between Miller Drive and Dawson Road for approximately 2 weeks, giving community members time to visit, reflect, and leave tributes in Hooley's memory. I'm Cosette Bott.
1: Today is Census Day across Canada, and Stats Canada is hoping that all households fill theirs out before the end of the day. Michael Avia

0: becoming forgetful. AVR says Haven Group uses tenant resource coordinators to assist tenants in filling out their census. Council for the Arm of Rashad is exploring options for opening up more affordable housing opportunities in the community of St. Agathe. Mayor Chris Ewan says they held a public hearing to consider conditional use, which could set the stage for development adjacent to Samoset Avenue in the community's south end. Ewan says there were many valid concerns raised at the public hearing over drainage, parking, and questions over how 16 units could fit on a small lot. Council has decided that prior to making a decision, it'll hold an open house to get feedback from neighbors on how that land could be developed. And the Manitoba government is now accepting applications for this year's Orange Shirt Day Fund, with up to $1 million available for community projects and events focused on truth and reconciliation. You deserve to know what's happening in your community. 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
3: Clear skies tonight with fog patches developing overnight. A gusty northwest wind becoming light as well. A low of 5. Sunshine expected for Wednesday and a high of 23. Wednesday night, clear skies and a low of 9. Thursday, cloudy, chance of showers with a high of 22. Cloudy skies on Friday, chance of showers, windy and a high of 21. Saturday, sunshine returning with a high of 20, then clouds moving back in Sunday, chance of showers and a high of 14. Get detailed weather conditions, including wind and humidity, on the Lowen Body Shop weather page on Steinbach Online. I'm Candace Dirksen.
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0: Unleashing God's Truth, One Verse at a Time. Here is John MacArthur with Grace to You.
1: I don't see God trying to fish around to catch some men. I don't see God sitting up there saying, boy, I hope some of these people will respond to the gospel and come along with me because I really have invested a lot in it. I don't see God doing that. What I see in Ephesians 1 is God master planning every single person into the church who is to be in the church before the world began.
2: Welcome to Grace to You, the Bible teaching ministry of John MacArthur. I'm your host, Phil Johnson. Imagine you are stranded on a desert island, battling hunger, the elements, and loneliness, and then one day someone finds you and offers you rescue. But he doesn't stop there. The stranger then offers you everything you need for the rest of your life. It would be obviously ridiculous to reject his kind offer and go back to living in misery. But is it possible that you're doing something even worse? Rejecting the unprecedented treasure that's yours if you're a Christian. Question is, what exactly is that treasure and how

0: do you make the most of it? Find out as John MacArthur continues his series titled Richer Than You Think. And here's John with today's lesson.
1: One of the keys to unlocking the book of Ephesians is to understand that it is an epistle built around the concept of the church as the body of Christ. There are many metaphors in the New Testament used to describe the church. The church is called a bride. The church is called a family, a household, a kingdom. The church is called a flock. The church is called a building. The church is called a vine and branches. There are many ways in which the Spirit of God has designed to give us a picture of the church, but uniquely, the church is called the body of Christ. Because I believe above all other metaphors, the one which most aptly communicates the unity and yet diversity and mutuality within the church is that of a body. As a human body functions in an incredible multiple fitness, as the human body receives all of its direction from the head, so does the church from the Lord Jesus Christ. And as the body manifests the person in the world, so does the church manifest Christ in the world. And so I think uniquely, the body is the most beautiful symbol for the church. And in fact, all the other metaphors used in the New Testament to describe the church are also used in the Old Testament to describe Israel, except the metaphor of a body. That is the unique identification of the church. And thus it is the mystery of the church as the body, the hidden secret, never known in the past and now revealed in the New Age. And so the church then is the body of Christ. And as we go through Ephesians, we're going to see how the parish. And so the church then is the body of Christ. And as we go through Ephesians, we're going to see how the parallels operate between the way a human body works and the way the church is to work. Let me help you to rehearse this theme in your mind for a moment. Look with me at chapter 1, verse 22. And here, referring to what the Father has done for Christ, it says, "And hath put all things under his feet, and gave him to be the head over all things to the church, which is his body." There's that first introduction of the theme, the church as the body. Look at chapter 2, verse 15. Christ has abolished in his flesh the enmity, even the law of commandments contained in ordinances, to make in himself of two one new man, so making peace, and that he might reconcile both unto God in one body. There's the body again. Chapter 3, verse 6, that the Gentiles should be fellow heirs and of the same body. Chapter 4, verse 16, speaking of Christ, the antecedent in verse 15, from whom the whole body fitly joined together. Chapter 5, verse 30, for we are members of his body. Now, in those five chapters, we have the mention of the church as the body of Christ. Christ, the head, manifesting his will through the proper functioning of the body. The church is not an organization. It is not something diagrammed on a structure chart. It is an organism, something that functions not by structure in terms of organization, but by the mutual flow of common eternal life. And so the church is best seen as a body. Now, in between the high points that we looked at in those five places in Ephesians, the concept of the body is developed in the rest of the text of this wonderful epistle, so that the body concept really dominates the thinking of Paul as he delineates here the theology of the church. You might say that Acts is the history of the church, and the book of Acts, the history of the church, and Ephesians, the theology of the church. Now, some more introductory thought. In most of Paul's discussions of the church as the body of Christ, in most of his discussing that, whether in Ephesians or 1 Corinthians 12, he is referring to the present here and now operation of the church. That really dominates his thinking. Most of the time when he is discussing the church as the body, he is speaking of how it came to be in the death of Christ, how he formed it, and how it is to function. But in the first chapter of Ephesians, he goes way back into eternity past and shows how God master planned the church as the body of Christ before the world began. So this is really a look way back before history. Look with me at verse 3, and let me read you through verse 6a. Blessed be the God and Father of our Lord Jesus Christ, who hath blessed us with all spiritual blessings in the heavenlies in Christ, according as he hath chosen us in him before the foundation of the world, that we should be holy and without blame before

Abraham, in love having predestinated us unto the adoption of sons by Jesus Christ to himself, according to the good pleasure of his will, to the praise of the glory of his grace. Stop right there. Now, what we have here is God at work before the foundation of the world. It says it in verse 4. Choosing out and forming his church, the body of Christ. So in the first part of chapter 1, actually going all the way through verse 14, from 3 to 14, we have the eternal forming of the body of Christ by God. We're not looking at the here and now operation. We're looking at God's eternal plan as he unfolds his purposes for his church. And this is an incredibly exciting thing to study. In the first place, I'll just mention to you that in the Greek, verses 3 to 14 is one sentence, if you can believe that. One sentence of 202 words. Now, any English grammar teacher would flunk you on that. But Paul is under the inspiration of the Holy Spirit, and once he starts ascending the glories of the marvels of God's eternal plan, he can't stop. And so he just keeps going and going and going and going. He probably ran out of gas and had to put a period somewhere at the end of verse 14. But it's a glorious, glorious passage. And it is basically a discussion of God's eternal forming of the body. It takes us back into eternity. Now, I'm convinced that this is needful. It's needful for us to understand this. It's needful for us to see ourselves in the plan of God. It's important for us to get a grip on the fact that we are not some Johnny-come-lately, that we are not some flotsam and jetsam floating in some big, huge stream, and God is up there with a sort of a divine fishing hook, throwing it down, trying to hook one or two of us now and then just to sort of preserve his impact on humanity. I don't see God trying to fish around to catch some men. I don't see God sitting up there saying, boy, I hope some of these people will respond to the gospel and come along with me because I really have invested a lot in it. I don't see God doing that. What I see in Ephesians 1 is God master planning every single person into the church who is to be in the church before the world began. And history is simply the outworking of his story, already written and planned in eternity. And it's a tremendous insight, people. By the time we're done with these chapters, you're going to know who you are in Christ. In fact, by the time we get done with verse 14, no question about it, we'll have to preach a sermon on humility just to get everybody back down where they belong. You will have ascended such incredible heights in this section to understand your position in Christ. And I think this is vital for today. You know, I think people today are looking for a sense of self-worth. I think they're looking for a sense of value, for a sense of self-acceptance. They want to be somebody that matters. They want to have identity. And man, this is the answer. Now, there are other answers being offered, but I think they missed the point. Sociologically, you know, in our world, unconverted man, unsaved man, just the average man, sociologically, man is seeking for meaning. He really is. He wants a sense of identity. He wants some purpose. He wants some value. He wants somebody to say, you're worth something. You matter. I think that's why there's so many love songs in our society, because people need to be told they're loved. They need to have some sense of value. And when they can't find it, why, society has to sociologically sort of provide it for them. So we produce all kinds of books that they can go and read, like I'm Okay, You're Okay, and like things, seminars that you can go to, and they'll tell you how really wonderful you are and how to be a successful person and how to be number one and how to become an intimidator instead of be the intimidated and how you can get on top. And if that doesn't work, you can go back to your roots and you can study roots. And if you're not anybody on your own, maybe somebody once in your family was somebody and you can borrow their somebody stuff. And so if you could just find out that you're half Scots and half Irish, you're all right, because there have been some good Scotsmen and some good Irishmen and you've got an identity. And then we've got the ethnic identification thing is coupled with the roots thing. And really what it is a sort of a psychological gloss. It's just a way to kind of give yourself a sense of meaning when you really don't know where your meaning is. You don't know what your value is. You have no sense of worth. And like everything else, of course, when the world does something, the church does it too. So you can go to the Christian bookstore and buy a whole pile of stuff that's based on Christian psychology and Christian self-image and Christian self-worth. And they'll give you a lot of psychology sprinkled with some spirituality and some Bible verses to try to get you to think of yourself differently and to assert yourself and to feel better about yourself and to say what you think once in a while. No matter what it does to somebody, you're worthy of it. So we develop techniques to help people over guilt and fear and timidity and weakness and inadequacy. And we give them a little psychology that might help them along. But we missed the whole point.
You're never going to get a real

sense of self-worth out of playing psychological games with your mind. Some people have realized that, and so they take another approach. Some people look for their self-worth in a system of works righteousness. They set about to establish their own righteousness, which gives them value. For example, this is the person who feels like he's not with it spiritually, that nobody really respects him. He's not a high-class Christian, and other people don't seem to give him acceptance, and maybe God thinks of him as second class, and he's just barely in by the hair of his chinny-chin-chin, you know. And he doesn't have any sense of value or worth. And so what happens is, he says, I'll have to show people that I am valuable. So he begins to do a kind of a works external righteousness trip. And people begin to say, boy, it's wonderful that you serve the Lord over here. And it's wonderful that you're doing this. Oh my, you're giving so much. You're so dedicated, blah, blah. And it begins to feed that need for self-worth externally. They have to have praise. They have to have commendation. They have to have someone extol them. So they put their Christianity on the outside. I don't know what's on the inside. It might be less than it should be. And they begin to function externally like the Pharisees, so people will commend them. And they go about to establish their own righteousness and thus get a sense of self-worth and acceptance. But what happens is, in doing that, they destroy the real spiritual life, which is internal. And they get into a system that has to be fed more and more and more because it has the law of diminishing returns. And what it does is it pushes the guilt deeper and deeper and the fear deeper and the anxiety deeper and the depression deeper because you know it isn't true about you. You know it's only a front. And the sad part of it is it'll work. If you do enough external things, people will commend you and it'll feed this. But you see, going about to establish your own righteousness doesn't do the job because you know the truth. You know it's only a game. And playing psychological games with your mind doesn't do it either because you know that's the same thing. Now, people don't need to understand psychology to get self-worth, and they don't need to become legalists to get self-worth. What you need to have a sense of significance and consequently happiness and joy and meaningfulness

who hath blessed us with all spiritual blessings in the heavenlies in Christ. Stop there. He begins with just a glorious benediction, a fantastic statement of praise. He opens with praise for God's eternal purpose in revealing the mystery of the body formed in eternity past. And beloved, as we get into verses 4 through 14, that's the history of every Christian. It's right there. It's just incredible. It's like walking through a treasure house. I mean, it just explodes on our minds, all that Christ has done for us. You remember the guy who wrote the will? I, being of sound body and sound mind, spent it all. You didn't remember that guy, huh? Well, let me tell you something. Jesus didn't spend it all. Jesus paid it all and then left it for us to draw on forever. Riches, incredible riches. And as Paul begins to talk about them from 4 to 14, he just sweeps through eternity. You could divide those verses into three sections based on the Trinity. From verse 4, well, 3 to 6 really is the Father. Blessed be the God and Father. Verses 6 on, it's the Son, accepted in the Beloved, verse 6. We have redemption through His blood. It's the Son. Verses 13 and 14, it's the Spirit. The end of verse 13, the Holy Spirit of promise. So Paul takes us into the very throne room of the Trinity. And we see the Father's part and the Son's part and the Spirit's part. Now watch. And it's all being master planned before the world began. And we were part of it. And I'm saved today. I, John MacArthur, am saved today because God planned me into the church before the world began. So are you. What a reason for praise. No wonder he said, blessed be the God and Father of our Lord Jesus Christ. Bless God. He's full of blessing for God, full of praise. Why? Well, let's look. There are six aspects of blessing in verse 3. Six aspects of blessing. Let's see what they are. First of all, the Blessed One is God. Blessed be the God and Father of our Lord Jesus Christ. What does blessed mean? Eulogetas, we get an English word from that, eulogy. A eulogy is something that's usually recited at somebody's funeral, and it means to speak well of someone. To bless means to speak well of someone, to speak good of someone, to say someone is good. And of God it can be said He is good. In fact, Jesus said in Matthew 19:17, there is none that is good but God. And we are to bless God because God is good. And so does Paul say, good is God. Good is God. I remember a friend of mine in a conversation one time saying, God is so good to me. God is so good to me. God is so good to me. I said, there's only one thing wrong with that. It ought to go like this. God is so good, period. God is so good, period. God is so good. Because you're His child, it accrues to you. It's His nature. He's good. Blessed be God, the God and Father of our Lord Jesus Christ. And of course, from Genesis to Revelation, God is blessed. Melchizedek in Genesis says, blessed be the Most High God. And in Revelation, you have that great song, blessing and glory and honor and power be unto Him that sitteth on the throne and

0: know not what to pray for as we ought. You remember that one? So the Spirit makes intercession for us. You know, one of the things we do is we constantly ask God for what we already have. Have you noticed that? Because we don't know our resources. We go to God and say, oh, God, I need more love. I just want you to give me more love. And the Bible already says that the love of God is shed abroad in your heart. You say, oh, don't need that. Lord, what I need is peace. I'm so distressed. And Jesus said when he left, my peace I leave with you, not as the world giveth, give I unto you. Never let your heart be troubled. Oh, I got that too? Right. Well, what I need is, I need joy. I'm unhappy. No, read John 15. He said that he was going to leave his joy in us, that our joy might be what? Full. Oh, I don't need that either? No. Well, I know what I need. I need strength. No. You can already do all things through Christ who already what? Strengthens you. You see, we spend a lot of time asking for what we got. You say, well, what am I supposed to ask for? James said, ask for wisdom. And wisdom's the sense not to ask for what you got. You see, God has already dispensed to us all spiritual blessing. All blessing connected to the Spirit. And people say, well, have you received the second blessing? I always say, yes. And the 5,000th, too. All when I received Christ, I received how many? All spiritual blessing. Look at 2 Peter chapter 1 for a minute. It says this in verse 3, according as his divine power. Now there's the source, people. His divine power hath, past tense, given us all things that pertain unto life and godliness. You see, he's already given us all things that pertain to life and godliness. There is no missing ingredient. The Blessed One is the blesser who has blessed us with everything we need. All the resources are there. They're all there. And in Philippians 1:19, Paul calls it the supply of the Spirit. The supply of the Spirit. Sadly, though, we don't always appropriate our possessions. But I want you to know, people, you're rich. Bless God, he couldn't give you more than he gave you in Christ. There's nothing else to get. I mean, there's nothing else to get. It's all there. All the pneumatikos blessings, all the good things that the Spirit can dispense have been dispensed to you in the presence of the indwelling Christ. They're yours. It's not a question of finding something else. It's a question of using what you've got. So don't go stumbling around saying, well, I don't know if I can do it. Oh yeah, you can do it. The resources are there. You're rich. You are rich. Incredibly rich.
1: You're listening to Grace to You, the Bible teaching ministry of John MacArthur. John's current series is titled Richer Than You Think. Now, this idea of the riches of the Christian life, perhaps you're wondering, how do you respond to the popular teaching that God wants Christians rich in material possessions? John had some thoughts on that issue. Let's hear what he said.
2: I respond to it very negatively. It is a false teaching. The prosperity gospel, the name it and claim it message, is a false message. It is not what the Bible teaches. Certainly, it is God who gives you the power to get wealth. Everything we have, the Lord has provided for us. Our mental abilities, our physical abilities that enable us to earn money are God-given. Our opportunities, our experiences that equip us and prepare us, the privileges that we get are God-given within the purposes and providences that He plans. But God's purpose is not to make us all rich. That's pretty clear. If you study the history of the church, you know that many of his most faithful saints were poor. And on the other hand, many very unfaithful and ungodly people are very, very wealthy. That is a wrong standard of spirituality. The intention of God is to bless us with all spiritual blessings in the heavenlies.
1: That's right. And those are the

0: 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And friend, if these messages are encouraging you, know that we're able to broadcast lessons like the one you heard today because of friends like you who give and who tell others about these programs and who pray for our ministry. 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
5: Clear skies tonight with fog patches developing overnight. A gusty northwest wind becoming light as well. A low of 5. Sunshine expected for Wednesday and a high of 23. Wednesday night, clear skies and a low of 9. Thursday, cloudy, chance of showers with a high of 22. Cloudy skies on Friday, chance of showers, windy and a high of 21. Saturday, sunshine returning with a high of 20, then clouds moving back in Sunday, chance of showers and a high of 14. Get detailed weather conditions, including wind and humidity, on the Lowen Body Shop weather page on Steinbach Online. I'm Candace Dirksen.
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0: and confidentiality through the process. A young black bear made an unexpected stop on Main Street in St. Anne this week, helping itself to a backyard bird feeder. Angie Johnson captured the visit on her home security camera. She says they tried to scare the bear away, but the animal did not seem too concerned.
1: I was banging on the wood on the side of my window, and I was screaming at him. He wasn't very fazed that I was bugging him.
0: The bear returned overnight and destroyed the bird feeder while snacking on seeds. And local programs in Steinbeck are helping students with intellectual disabilities build confidence and workplace skills through hands-on job experience. 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Eastman Employment Services Coordinator Kathy Bennett says the programs help students gain important life skills. 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
4: Clear skies tonight with fog patches developing overnight. A gusty northwest wind becoming light as well. A low of 5. Sunshine expected for Wednesday and a high of 23. Wednesday night, clear skies and a low of 9. Thursday, cloudy. Chance of showers with a high of 22. Cloudy skies on Friday. Chance of showers. Windy and a high of 21. Saturday, sunshine returning with a high of 20. Then clouds moving back in Sunday. Chance of showers and a high of 14. Get detailed weather conditions, including wind and humidity, on the Lowen Body Shop weather page on Steinbeck Online. I'm Candace Dirksen.
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0: Mainly sunny day today right across southern Manitoba, and I love sharing with you our daytime highs, anywhere between 23 and 27 degrees as we look ahead to what may be a less than desirable back half of May long weekend. We'll get to that in just a bit. Well, around this time yesterday, I shared my excitement about getting to the greenhouse earlier this week to select what I will be putting in my pots and raised box garden. Now, we didn't have time to share the veggies that I've selected to put in that raised box garden. I guess you could say I picked those veggies for it. A bit of a pun there, but with a box that's 24 inches by 48, I do have room, but not as much as you think when you take into account how veggies like to go far and wide. So I ended up going with a Sweet 100 cherry tomato and a Butter Crunch variety butter lettuce variety. So my plan is to put the tomato on the right side, surrounded by a tomato cage in hopes of keeping it in check, and then the lettuce on the left side of the box with each head getting its own space as best I can. The goal is to get enough produce to make something I just heard about over the weekend, and it's so simple, I can't believe I've never thought of it before. BLT salad. Such a great idea. Literally bacon, lettuce, and tomatoes. That's it. Now, as for the dressing, ranch maybe? You know, it's kind of what I was leaning toward. I love croutons, so those need to go in there too. Now, as for the timeline of planting, I was thinking this week, but with the chilly weather and the forecast and the really windy conditions over the next few days, now I'm kind of second guessing that, but we'll wait and see. And speaking of May long, we take a look at those weather details in about 10 minutes. Music coming up from Layup, Justin Hines, and the Ennis Sisters after this.
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1: Today, we're expecting a clear sky with sunshine warming up to 23 degrees tonight. Clear sky once again, windy overnight and a low of 12. Tomorrow, mix of sun and cloud, chance of showers late in the morning and into the afternoon. Possible thunderstorm, quite windy at times, high of 22. And for Friday, sunny, windy and 21 degrees. We've got a clear sky enjoying the sunshine right across southeastern Manitoba. In Grunthal, Vida, Sprague, it's plus 5. Cleefeld, Richard, St. Pierre, plus 2. Niverville, Winnipeg, plus 1. And in Steinbach, wind is from the south at 5 kilometers an hour. Humidity at 93%, and it is 2 degrees. For the latest local weather updates, visit the Lowen Body Shop weather page on Steinbach Online. I'm Addie Lowen.
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3: Saskatchewan's official kickoff to spring seeding was held on Parker Schakowsky's farm near Regina this week. He says they started seeding last Friday and have been busy putting in lentils and durum and will be switching to canola soon. While seeding is off to a solid start, rising input costs continue to be a challenge for farmers. He says one of the biggest barriers to staying in agriculture is the increase in land and machinery costs, noting that land prices are getting crazy.
4: Yeah, you see Manette coming in, other big farms coming in and driving up rent and land prices, and family farms have to compete somehow, so we kind of got to pony up and find financing.
3: He says the high prices are making farm succession tough. You want to be able to let your parents retire and live the life they should. For Golden West, I'm Glendalee Allen-Vossler.
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5: Kyla Zacharias, coach of the 18U Navy Prov Pilots volleyball team, says she's been there for a while and it's been amazing to see the program grow over the years.
6: Yeah, it's actually been amazing. I started my club years and I played volleyball. Actually, the first year the Junior Pilots ever had a program, I played in it in grade 9 and played all the way through until I played at Prov. So I think we started off with 5 or 6 teams and have grown to almost 2 teams per category for the girls and have a really strong boys program as well.
5: The group is taking some time to heal up as they get ready to head to Nationals, which are being held in Calgary. In the 2026 Centennial Cup, the Niverville Nighthawks have punched their ticket to the semifinals as they defeated Canmore 6-4. They've got one more round-robin game coming up, but they have solidified a playoff spot. In the NHL playoffs, the Sabres upended the Canadiens 3-2 to tie that series up at 2 games apiece, and the Golden Knights dumped the Ducks 3-2 in overtime to grab a 3-2 series lead. In the PWHL, it will be an all-Canadian final as Montreal defeated Minnesota 2-1 to win the best-of-five series 3-2. Montreal will now take on Ottawa for the Walter Cup. In Major League Baseball, the Toronto Blue Jays made a valiant comeback but eventually fell short, losing to Tampa 7-6 in 10 innings. For all your sports scores and stories like the Nighthawks and more with Kyla Zacharias, check out the False Front Golf Simulator sports page on SteinbachOnline.com. I'm Dave Anthony.
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1: Today, we're expecting a clear sky with sunshine warming up to 23 degrees. Tonight, clear sky once again, windy overnight, and a low of 12. Tomorrow, mix of sun and cloud, chance of showers late in the morning and into the afternoon. Possible thunderstorm, quite windy at times, high of 22. And for Friday, sunny, windy, and 21 degrees. We've got a clear sky enjoying the sunshine right across southeastern Manitoba. In Grunthal, Vida, Sprague, it's plus 5. Kleefeld, Richards, St. Pierre, plus 2. Niverville, Winnipeg, plus 1. And in Steinbach, wind is from the south at 5 kilometers an hour. Humidity at 93%, and it is 2 degrees. For the latest local weather updates, visit the Lowen Body Shop weather page on Steinbach Online. I'm Addie Lowen.

0: We're expecting a clear sky with sunshine warming up to 23 degrees tonight. Clear sky once again, windy overnight and a low of 12. Tomorrow, mix of sun and cloud, chance of showers late in the morning and into the afternoon. Possible thunderstorm, quite windy at times, high of 22. And for Friday, sunny, windy and 21 degrees. We've got a clear sky enjoying the sunshine right across southeastern Manitoba. In Grunthal, Vida, Sprague, it's plus 5. Cleefeld, Richard, St. Pierre, plus 2. Niverville, Winnipeg, plus 1. And in Steinbach, wind is from the south at 5 kilometers an hour. Humidity at 93%, and it is 2 degrees. For the latest local weather updates, visit the Lowen Body Shop weather page on Steinbach Online. I'm Addie Lowen.
1: Hello, my name's Richard Bage from the South Park Mennonite Brethren Church. A moment of meditation from the Upper Room Devotional Guide. The Bible reading today is from Acts 4, verse 36. There was a Levite, a native of Cyprus, Joseph, to whom the apostles gave the name Barnabas, which means son of encouragement. Thought for the day: how will I be an encouragement to others today?

Like we always do on the morning show, after our moment of meditation, we move into our first song of inspiration from the LaPointe's Circle of Love.

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3: Saskatchewan's official kickoff to spring seeding was held on Parker Schakowsky's farm near Regina this week. He says they started seeding last Friday and have been busy putting in lentils and durum and will be switching to canola soon. While seeding is off to a solid start, rising input costs continue to be a challenge for farmers. He says one of the biggest barriers to staying in agriculture is the increase in land and machinery costs, noting that land prices are getting crazy.
4: Yeah, you see Manette coming in, other big farms coming in and driving up rent and land prices, and family farms have to compete somehow, so we kind of got to pony up and find financing.
3: He says the high prices are making farm succession tough. You want to be able to let your parents retire and live the life they should. For Golden West, I'm Glendalee Allen-Vossler.

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3: Today, we're expecting a clear sky with sunshine warming up to 23 degrees. Tonight, clear sky once again, windy overnight, and a low of 12. Tomorrow, mix of sun and cloud, chance of showers late in the morning and into the afternoon. Possible thunderstorm, quite windy at times, high of 22. And for

0: Friday, sunny, windy, and 21 degrees. We've got a clear sky enjoying the sunshine right across southeastern Manitoba. In Grunthal, Vida, Sprague, it's plus 5. Clefelt, Richard, St. Pierre, plus 2. Niverville, Winnipeg, plus 1. And in Steinbach, wind is from the south at 5 kilometers an hour, humidity at 93%, and it is 2 degrees. For the latest local weather updates, visit the Lowen Body Shop weather page on Steinbach Online. 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

0: One of the greatest voices of all time, in my humble opinion, Whitney Houston and One Moment in Time. Welcome to the morning show on Wednesday, May 13th. I'm Chris Sumner, a mainly sunny day, highs between 23 and 27. 20 is our average daytime high for May 13th. And my friends, this is it. We are down to the final hours of the Seymour Canada online auction, with lots starting to close this morning at 11:30 a.m. The perfect summer staycation for your family is waiting for you right now. Whether that be a special weekend with your partner at the house that love built, bed and breakfast, a lovingly restored 108-year-old renovated farmhouse in St. Pierre. 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Or maybe it's spending a day expanding your knowledge about our past at Mennonite Heritage Village in Steinbach. 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I'll look at the forecast for today and into May long weekend coming up.
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6: Today, we're expecting a clear sky with sunshine warming up to 23 degrees. Tonight, clear sky once again, windy overnight, and a low of 12. Tomorrow, mix of sun and cloud, chance of showers late in the morning and into the afternoon. Possible thunderstorm, quite windy at times, high of 22. And for Friday, sunny, windy, and 21 degrees. We've got a clear sky enjoying the sunshine right across southeastern Manitoba. In Grunthal, Vida, Sprague, it's plus 5. Clefelt, Richard, St. Pierre, plus 2. Niverville, Winnipeg, plus 1. And in Steinbach, wind is from the south at 5 kilometers an hour. Humidity at 93%, and it is 2 degrees. For the latest local weather updates, visit the Lowen Body Shop weather page on Steinbach Online. I'm Addie Lowen.

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4: 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It is Wednesday, May 13th. Now, I'm not sure how early you were awake this morning, but if you had your window open even just a little bit, you would have heard the beautiful sounds of birds because there was very little traffic noise. Their song echoed off the houses in our neighborhood, and I just had to stop. It was so beautiful, like a choir, different harmonies and different rhythms. And now that the sun's up and folks are about going on their day, perhaps you may need to join me at 4:30 tomorrow morning and enjoy the sounds of spring in the morning. Oh man, love your company. On the other hand, I do really like the sunshine and warming temperatures. What is it for today? 23 degrees. Oh, we'll take it. Today is Hanover School Division Day 5 as field trips and track and field events continue this week. It is Steinbeck Garbage and Recycling Day 4. That's for residents living on the north side of Lowen Boulevard, including Georgetown, Stonebridge Crossing, Clear Spring Greens, and Langill Farm. Plus, Mitchell and area residents, it's time to bring your bins and bags to the curb. Those are the blue and black ones because the green ones is safe for tomorrow, Mitchell folks. That's right. Tomorrow, Mitchell and Grunthal residents will have their compostable items picked up in those filled green bins. Very cool. Now, what about those Niverville Nighthawks, 3-0 on their way to win the Centennial Cup? The series is underway right now on Prince Edward Island and just amazing. By the way, their final game in the preliminary round is this afternoon at 2. And you can join the watch party at the Niverville Smitties. It's quite the atmosphere. Prizes, cheers, and a great time for everyone. Here is AM 1250 sportscaster Dave Anthony with his thoughts on the Niverville Nighthawks.
5: Simply put, it's been just an incredible performance, and they've done a lot of the same things here in this Centennial Cup that they've done throughout the year. Whether it's scoring in bunches, being led by offensive weapons like Adam Vigvason and Hayden Whedon, or finding timely scoring from depth pieces like Cole Mears, Parker Rolston, and of course everybody just kind of chipping in one way or the other, they've just gone about their business as normal. Dwight Hurst has them rolling right along. They've punched their ticket to the semifinals, and now they can kind of strategically set up how they want to handle today's game versus Rockland, if they want to rest anybody who's maybe banged up, or just keep everybody in the lineup and keep on rolling. And of course, maybe the big story is the CJHL's top goaltender being Austin Dubinsky. Again, he has just been stellar, steady as she goes, and just backstopping the Nighthawks to what they've been able to do. It's a fascinating thing that really nobody should be surprised, because they've just done it all year long. And so they got a real chance to make some noise here, but again, the pressure mounts every time the games get a little bit closer to that final weekend. So tonight's another step, and they'll be going forward with a lot of confidence heading into the semifinals.
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6: It's Wednesday, May 13th, a beautiful day in store. Sunshine, highs between 23 and 27. A peek at your forecast, including a look at May long weekend in a moment. 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
8: Good morning. I'm Addie Lowen. We've got a clear sky with sunshine right across southeastern Manitoba. Today, expecting a high of 23 degrees. More weather details coming up in just moments. There was a lengthy public hearing at a recent Niverville Town Council meeting as residents asked questions about a proposed group home on 3rd Street North. It was noted that the home would support adults with disabilities, including people in wheelchairs, with 24-hour staff care. Cimarril CEO Jeff Daly told council the organization wants to help people feel included in the community.
9: To be able to provide that service in a community where those people that we bring there will enjoy the community as much as the people that currently live there. And I think it's a wonderful opportunity for both groups of people.
8: Residents raised concerns about possible future use of the property, including concerns about addictions-related housing.

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2: Today, we're expecting a clear sky with sunshine warming up to 23 degrees. Tonight, clear sky once again, windy overnight, and a low of 12. Tomorrow, mix of sun and cloud, chance of showers late in the morning and into the afternoon. Possible thunderstorm, quite windy at times, high of 22. And for Friday, sunny, windy, and 21 degrees. We've got a clear sky enjoying the sunshine right across southeastern Manitoba. In Grenthal, Vida, Sprague, it's plus 5. Cleefeld, Richard, St. Pierre, plus 2. Niverville, Winnipeg, plus 1. And in Steinbeck, wind is from the south at 5 kilometers an hour. Humidity at 93%, and it is 2 degrees. For the latest local weather updates, visit the Lowen Body Shop weather page on Steinbeck Online. I'm Addie Lowen.
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4: Saskatchewan's official kickoff to spring seeding was held on Parker Schakowsky's farm near Regina this week. He says they started seeding last Friday and have been busy putting in lentils and durum and will be switching to canola soon. Well, seeding is off to a solid start. Rising input costs continue to be a challenge for farmers. He says one of the biggest barriers to staying in agriculture is the increase in land and machinery costs, noting that land prices are getting crazy.
5: Yeah, you see Manette coming in, other big farms coming in and driving up rent and land prices, and family farms have to compete somehow, so we kind of got to pony up and find financing.
4: He says the high prices are making farm succession tough. You want to be able to let your parents retire and live the life they should. For Golden West, I'm Glendale Allen Vossler.
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8: We hear from Kyla Zacharias, coach of the U18 Navy Prov Pilots volleyball team, as they get ready to head to Calgary for Nationals. 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That's all coming up in our AM 1250 sports next.
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8: Kyla Zacharias, coach of the 18U Navy Prov Pilots volleyball team, says she's been there for a while, and it's been amazing to see the program grow over the years.
10: Yeah, it's actually been amazing. I started my club years, and I played volleyball. Actually, the first year the Junior Pilots ever had a program, I played in it in grade 9, and played all the way through until I played at Prov. So I think we started off with 5 or 6 teams that have grown to almost 2 teams per category for the girls and have a really strong boys program as well.
8: The group is taking some time to heal up as they get ready to head to Nationals, which are being held in Calgary. In the 2026 Centennial Cup, the Niverville Nighthawks have punched their ticket to the semifinals as they defeated Canmore 6-4. They've got one more round-robin game coming up, but they have solidified a playoff spot. In the NHL playoffs, the Sabres upended the Canadiens 3-2 to tie that series up.

0: two games apiece, and the Golden Knights dumped the Ducks 3-2 in overtime to grab a 3-2 series lead. In the PWHL, it will be an all-Canadian final as Montreal defeated Minnesota 2-1 to win the best-of-five series 3-2. Montreal will now take on Ottawa for the Walter Cup. In Major League Baseball, the Toronto Blue Jays made a valiant comeback, but eventually fell short, losing to Tampa 7-6 in 10 innings. For all your sports scores and stories like the Nighthawks and more with Kyla Zacharias, check out the False Front Golf Simulator sports page on SteinbackOnline.com. I'm Dave Anthony.
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5: You're listening to AM 1250 Radio. Good morning. I'm Addie Lowen. We are loving the sunshine this morning, though in Steinbach, it is plus 4 degrees. Mercury is going to be on the rise to 23 this afternoon. I do hope you enjoy it. Now, we are enjoying the company of a studio guest this morning, Candice Vax Friesen.
6: Promoting a local event that's coming up in August, which is called Light Up the Night Walk. There is a soup kitchen in Grunthal called Share a Bowl, and we are fundraising for Share a Bowl, and we've teamed up with Agape House here in Steinbach as well, just to promote two local organizations that are making a difference in their communities.
5: Perfect. And talk about the Light Up the Night. What will that all entail? What are you organizing?
6: So Light Up the Night is an opportunity for people to just have a really good time together. It's a walk at dusk. So it's held from 7 to 9 p.m. And we are walking from K.R. Barkman Park over to the L.A. Barkman Park. The great thing about a walk is that it's inclusive. So all abilities can join, whether it's strollers or, you know, kids in wagons or scooters. So very inclusive. And we would love to see all kinds of people come out and just make it a really fun time. You know, it's good for team building at your workplace. You can create teams, have shirts, have outfits that glow in the dark, or everything's neon because it's at dusk. So it's just a great way to, yeah, have that team building, organizations, nonprofits, church groups. So just to join together and fundraise for these local organizations. And, you know, when you show up to an event, even if you don't fundraise and you just want to come and have a good time, it shows that these organizations matter when you show up. So we just would love to have a lot of people come out and show their support that, you know, there's issues with food security and vulnerable women and children, and that those issues matter.
5: So fundraising, between now and August, what can people do? Do they register? Is there a goal that you're hoping to raise? Talk about some of that.
6: Yeah, I would love to raise $10,000, which would be $5,000 for each organization. And yeah, definitely you can collect pledges. We're going to have prizes for top individual fundraiser, top team fundraiser as well. And yeah, we're all over the place. So starting to advertise on social media. So there's a Facebook event page, the Agape events page on their website, Steinbach Online events page. So you're going to start to see us all over the place. So yeah, just register, you'll get a pledge form. And if you're not available that evening on August 22nd, obviously we'll take donations as well.
5: Absolutely. Share a Bowl. About how many individuals come out on an evening when you have a Share a Bowl event?
6: Yeah, so what we found in Grunthal, we don't have necessarily homeless people, but what we have is fixed income individuals, seniors, where it's difficult.

sometimes to afford everything in today's world and on a fixed income. We've got single moms that come with kids. We have people who are new to the community that are lonely. So it's a really good

0: evening. It's once a month. We have a community meal, obviously free. And we get new people every month, which is interesting. And we also have quite a few people who come regularly and have made those connections with other people. So it's a really great evening.
1: No kidding. That's wonderful. How many years have you done Shareable now?
0: It's been about 2 years.
1: Okay, so yeah. It's just getting its feet on the ground, and you just want to encourage folks to, first of all, know about it,
0: yeah,
1: and then just to help keep it going. Is that correct?
0: Excellent, yep.
1: So these two organizations and Light Up the Night, why is this important for you to organize this, and what are you hoping it'll mean?
0: I think it's just always important to create that visibility to show these organizations and people who volunteer day in, day out, that their work matters, that they're making a difference, and that the community can rally around these groups and show their support.
1: Wonderful. Thank you so much, Candace. If you'd like to be part of Light Up the Night, the event is happening later in August. We'd love to see you there.

0: together.
1: Yeah, me and Grace with our other couple friends, we usually do the husbands versus the wives.
0: Nice.
1: And I will say the husband's record is not great.
2: Noted.
1: Because both of our wives played badminton and the other one tennis.
0: Uh-huh.
1: And we never played racket sports. And at factors.
0: Also, your respective wives, I know, are very passionate about sports. They will not take it easy.
1: They're both competitive and athletic.
0: Yes, they are.
1: And that's a bad combination if you actually want to not lose.
0: Yeah, not
1: for
0: lose.
1: For us.
0: Yeah. Not too far away from my hometown, Follow the Crumbs Bakery in Gladstone, also part of the auction with gift cards available, Zach. True or false, the newest addition to the Follow the Crumbs Bakery menu is the cheeseburger wrap. All the juicy, cheesy goodness of a classic cheeseburger, but wrapped up and, quote, ready to devour.
1: Mm, that sounds pretty good. I feel like me and Grace sometimes make something like that.
0: Mm-hmm.
1: Let's go true.
0: You're right. It is true. And you need to go to their Facebook page to see the photo.
1: Does it look nice?
0: I could have took five of them. And it's still breakfast time, my man.
1: Yeah.
0: One last one. True or false, axe throwing Winnipeg has more than only super fun and family safe axe throwing activities. They also have something called a rage room. Mm. True or false?
1: I've heard of this. I've heard of the rage room. I don't know if they have one in Winnipeg, but I'm sure that totally fits with the whole axe throwing theme. And I'm gonna go true. Let's try to sweep the board.
0: You're 3 for 3 today. Nice. Yes, they have a rage room. You gear up. No judgment. No consequences. Just pure safe destruction of things like plates, bottles, cups, and other items that you can smash.
1: Could you imagine being the cleanup crew for a rage room?
0: They have one person. Their only job is just cleanup of the rage room.
1: Just cleaning up glass all day.
0: The Seymour Canada online auction. 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
6: Good morning. You're listening to AM 1250 Radio. Thank you so much for joining us. And as we are enjoying the sunshine, kind of leading us to thoughts of what's happening in downtown Steinbach a month away. So I'm joined in studio by Henry Unger from Summer in the City, volunteer coordinator. Now we're looking at folks to help out. Volunteer is such a huge part of Summer in the City, isn't it?
7: Yeah, that's it doesn't happen without the volunteers. Like, you need a lot of people there to help out and to be a part of it. There's a lot of people that are like behind the scenes that are just putting in their time every year, and those are a lot of the important people there too that help.
6: Absolutely, and you need all different kinds of qualifications. Talk about some of them, like as simple as cleaning up garbage. Is that right?
7: Well, the biggest thing is like the facilities people there, like. They're the biggest. They're a big help there too, like making sure that the vendors get to where they need to be, making sure that all the food trucks and stuff like that are in the right spot, and they do help. Sometimes it's frustrating because it gets very busy there on Thursday. So then those guys are a big help.
6: Oh, I love it. And so you've got your core Summer in the City committee, and then underneath that you've got different coordinators, right?
7: Yes.
6: So you've had like four. The kids in the city tent and all that, or where do you all need volunteers?
7: Well, there's like facilities ones is a big one. So then backstage, need a good help there. We have the info booth, which is always a important one. The other thing, like volunteer lounge, we always need people to help out there. And then there's also some fun stuff like Amazing Race. I've had a lot of people volunteer for Amazing Race that never thought they would.

0: like it, and they come back now every year to do that part. So there's a lot of fun things to be involved in, and you get to just be at the festival, and you're a part of it.
1: Absolutely. And is there an age preference, like not under what age, or how young and how older?
0: Well, usually I would say anywhere from 16 and up. There's also like volunteer, like volleyball. What do you call it? Referees and stuff like that. So so there's options for everybody. And then if parents want to do something together with their kids too, they can also supervise them a little bit there too. So there is some stuff for everybody there.
1: I love it. If you want to volunteer, be part of Summer in the City, visit Summer in the City's website. Link is on Stanback Online.
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7: Tick tock goes the clock. 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
1: Good morning. I'm Addie Lowen. Today we're expecting a clear sky with sunshine warming up to 23 degrees with your May long weekend weather details coming up in just moments. Steinbach's community constable is encouraging off-road vehicle riders to learn and understand the rules. Dennis Redekoff says one of the biggest concerns involves young riders operating vehicles without proper supervision. However, he says adults need to be aware of safety tips as well.
9: Anybody that's going out, you know, make sure that you follow the rules and go in groups, right? Let people know, you know, where you're going, what time you expect them back, and to be safe and have fun.
1: Depending on the offense, Redekoff says riders can face fines ranging from $100 to $1,000 or injuries or worse due to mistakes made while operating off-road vehicles. And a proposed group home in Niverville generated a full room and a lot of questions during a recent public hearing. The home along 3rd Street North, purchased by Cimarril Inc., would provide care for adults with physical disabilities with round-the-clock staff support. Mayor Myron Dick said council would want to balance community concerns with inclusiveness. Several of the residents in attendance asked about what guardrails would exist if the property's use ever changed in the future, to which CEO of Cimarril, Jeff Daly, said,
10: a message to the residents in the area that we can't just flip the use of the house at any given time without impacting the community in a way that the residents in the area don't want. And I respect that. I respect their feelings about that.
1: He added that the home is intended as a long-term residence for people with physical disabilities. Council approved the conditional use permit with conditions, and that updates would be made to the current town's bylaw. And the Chase the Ace craze in LaBroque continues to grow, with a jackpot now sitting at more than $199,000. Organizers with LaBroque Helping Hands say the weekly draw has turned into a major community event, attracting people from across Manitoba. Jocelyn Gauthier says the big turnout really started earlier this year.
11: We knew we had to change our sales. We had to change all that just because the amount of people that were showing up. And it wasn't even just the community. It's other surrounding communities now, too. Like,

0: just expanded so much. So I think since February, that's where we saw the major jump.
1: The draw is held weekly at the La Brocque Hotel, with organizers saying crowds continue to grow each week. And whether you're on the go or at home, stay in the loop with the latest local stories. 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
1: Today, we're expecting a clear sky with sunshine warming up to 23 degrees. Tonight, clear sky once again, windy overnight, and a low of 12. Tomorrow, mix of sun and cloud, chance of showers late in the morning and into the afternoon. Possible thunderstorm, quite windy at times, high of 22. And for Friday, sunny, windy, and 21 degrees. We've got a clear sky enjoying the sunshine right across southeastern Manitoba. In Grenthal, Vita, Sprague at 7, Niverville, Winnipeg 5, Kleefeld, Richards, St. Pierre plus 4. And in Steinbach, wind is from the east-southeast at 3 kilometers an hour, humidity at 89%, and it is 4 degrees. 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

0: these a broken record is because it's not cohesive in the sense that it's like, I want each one of them that I put out to feel very different. And it's really just following the lead of inspiration for me. It's you know, I'm inspired by acoustic, contemplative storyteller songwriting, but I also love pop and sort of like the stuff that's really got a lot of ear candy and really just sort of like takes you on a different journey with the audio sensory, you know? And so for Fighter, which I actually didn't plan on calling it Fighter. I wanted to call it Soul. I probably mentioned that when we talked.
1: You did. You did, actually.
0: Yeah. So I wanted to have Don Amaro, Broken Record, Part 1, Heart, Part 2, Soul. And as the songs came together, I was like, I don't know if soul is the right word. I didn't want to mislead anybody to have that think this is an R&B soul kind of thing. But it was just like there was just this Fighter mentality that sort of emerged as we were putting these songs together. And first one came out called Survivor, which is, you know, all about fighting and surviving. As I listened to all the six of the songs, I was like, there's a theme here.
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5: Today, we're expecting a clear sky with sunshine warming up to 23 degrees. Tonight,

0: Clear sky once again, windy overnight and a low of 12. Tomorrow, mix of sun and cloud, chance of showers late in the morning and into the afternoon. Possible thunderstorm, quite windy at times, high of 22. And for Friday, sunny, windy and 21 degrees. We've got a clear sky enjoying the sunshine right across southeastern Manitoba. In Grenfell, Vida and Sprague, it's plus 7. Neverville, Winnipeg, 5. Clefelt, Richards, St. Pierre, 4. And in Steinbach, wind is from the east-southeast at 3 kilometers an hour. Humidity at 89% and it is 4 degrees. Now, with that mercury rising into the 20s this week, it may still be a little wet for May long weekend, but organizers of Steinbach Summer and the City Festival coming up in mid-June are crossing their fingers for some fabulous weather. Also, volunteer coordinator Henry Unger is hoping for a lot of folks that are willing to give up a couple of hours of their time to make sure that everyone at Summer in the City has a fabulous time. So I understand volunteers still get t-shirts?
1: Yep, you always get a t-shirt. There's always some food provided there. And then we also do some door prizes. So then we also want to make sure that the volunteers have a chance to win some prizes and be appreciated.
0: I love that. And how long would a shift be if somebody wants to volunteer? What kind of time commitment is there?
1: I would say the average shift is usually like 2 hours. Some of them sometimes are like three, but yeah, 2 hours is usually average.
0: Would anybody be volunteering on the main stage, or do you need ushers, that sort of thing as well?
1: For Friday night, there is still some compound people that help out with tickets and ushering and stuff like that. So this year, with it not being two headliners, then we don't need as many for Saturday night, but Friday night, there is still some options there.
0: Very cool. How do people register to volunteer?
1: Yeah, it's very easy there. I think if you go to summerinthecity.ca, right on the first page that comes up there, it says become a volunteer. And then you just click on that and then you can see what all the spots are and what you would be doing there.
0: I love that. And do you have a number of how many volunteers you've had in the past and how many you need?
1: It's usually anywhere between 144 to 180 volunteers that we have. I think we're about 50% now, so there's still lots of space. But people do start to really sign up now in the next couple of weeks, so it fills up pretty quick.
0: Okay, so if you want in, make sure to let Henry and the volunteer committee know. And what have your experiences been like?

0: people that you don't normally see, you get to see there.
1: I love it and completely agree. I have thoroughly enjoyed volunteering during Summer in the City. So find more information on Summer in the City in the link in the story on Steinbeck Online.
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7: Kyla Zacharias, coach of the 18U Navy Prov Pilots volleyball team, says she's been there for a while and it's been amazing to see the program grow over the years.
8: Yeah, it's actually been amazing. I started my club years and I played volleyball. Actually, the first year the Junior Pilots ever had a program, I played in it in grade 9 and played all the way through until I played at Prov. So I think we started off with 5 or 6 teams that have grown to almost 2 teams per category for the girls and have a really strong boys program as well.
7: The group is taking some time to heal up as they get ready to head to Nationals, which are being held in Calgary. In the 2026 Centennial Cup, the Niverville Nighthawks have punched their ticket to the semifinals as they defeated Canmore 6-4. They've got one more round robin game coming up, but they have solidified a playoff spot. In the NHL playoffs, the Sabres upended the Canadiens 3-2 to tie that series up at 2 games apiece, and the Golden Knights dumped the Ducks 3-2 in overtime to grab a 3-2 series lead. In the PWHL, it will be an all-Canadian final as Montreal defeated Minnesota 2-1 to win the best-of-5 series 3-2. Montreal will now take on Ottawa for the Walter Cup. In Major League Baseball, the Toronto Blue Jays made a valiant comeback but eventually fell short, losing to Tampa 7-6 in 10 innings. For all your sports scores and stories like the Nighthawks and more with Kyla Zacharias, check out the False Front Golf Simulator sports page on SteinbeckOnline.com. I'm Dave Anthony.
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0: miss today's update at 12:45. It's the Bean Report. 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
3: Today, we're expecting a clear sky with sunshine warming up to 23 degrees. Tonight, clear sky once again, windy overnight, and a low of 12. Tomorrow, mix of sun and cloud, chance of showers late in the morning and into the afternoon. Possible thunderstorm, quite windy at times, high of 22. And for Friday, sunny, windy, and 21 degrees. We've got a clear sky enjoying the sunshine right across southeastern Manitoba. In Grenthal, Vita, Sprague at 7, Niverville, Winnipeg 5, Kleefeld, Richards, St. Pierre plus 4. And in Steinbach, wind is from the east-southeast at 3 kilometers an hour, humidity at 89%, and it is 4 degrees. Get all your weather details on the Lowen Body Shop local weather page on Steinbach Online. I'm Addie Lowen.
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0: 13th. Lots of sunshine today across southern Manitoba, heading toward highs of 23 to 27, and blustery and, in fact, very windy conditions in the forecast for Thursday and Friday. Those details, as well as a peek at May Long Weekend, in just a moment. And I really don't want you to miss the May Long Weekend edition of the Lawn and Garden Journal. It's typically one of the busiest shows of the season. May Long, the traditional start to planting for many gardens and flower beds in our neck of the woods. So here's your reminder to join host Carla Hercinis Saturday morning at 9:15 with your questions and conversations, just like Lydia did last week.
1: Like bees and also hummingbirds, like what kind of annual flowers would I be able to grow for that? Like, I'd like to know some annuals that would be good for like hummingbirds and bees.
2: You know what? Someone was just in the other day looking for some hummingbird flowers that were in there. So generally when we look for hummingbird flowers, you're looking for something that has sort of a elongated, trumpeted type of flower that's okay. on there. And so okay. salvias are very good. Columbines. Columbines, because they have that trumpeted
1: okay.
2: flower that's on it.
1: Okay.
2: And there's another one that I saw that I have. It's a Cuphea in the family of Cupheas. When you're looking at it, the one that we have, it looks like a little tiny, I don't like smoking, but it looks like a little tiny red cigar. It's red with a sort of a little burnt edge to it. One of my favorite ones that's in there is salvias. And if you get the red salvias, hummingbirds are attracted sort of to that red portion of it, right? So that's why we see a lot of hummingbird feeders that are in that red.
0: And we'd love you to add to the conversation during the next and Lawn and Garden Journal this coming Saturday morning, starting at 9:15. It's a May Long Weekend special with host Carla Hercina, and she can't wait to hear from you. The number to call Saturday morning, 1-800-374-3315. And speaking of May Long, has the forecast changed much regarding a seasonal start? But cool and possibly wet finish. Well, we'll check the forecast right after temperatures across Canada. 14 this morning in Victoria, 13 in Vancouver, 8 in Prince George, 10 in Edmonton, 11 this hour in Calgary and Saskatoon, mainly sunny, and 7 in Regina, Winnipeg 5, 4 this hour in Thunder Bay, 11 in Toronto, 8 in Ottawa, 9 in Montreal and Fredericton, Quebec City is 6, 7 in Halifax, 8 in Charlottetown, and 3 in St. John's. In Canada's north, Whitehorse plus 2, mainly sunny, 1 degree in Yellowknife, Iqaluit is minus 2. That's a look at temperatures across Canada. Your forecast on the way.
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6: Today, we're expecting a clear sky with sunshine warming up to 23 degrees. Tonight, clear sky once again, windy overnight, and a low of 12. Tomorrow, mix of sun and cloud, chance of showers late in the morning and into the afternoon. Possible thunderstorm, quite windy at times, high of 22. And for Friday, sunny, windy, and 21 degrees. We've got a clear sky enjoying the sunshine right across southeastern Manitoba. In Grandthal, Vida, Sprague at 7, Niverville, Winnipeg 5, Kleefeld, Richards, St. Pierre plus 4. And in Steinbach, wind is from the east-southeast at 3 kilometers an hour, humidity at 89%, and it is 4 degrees. Get all your weather details on the Low and Body Shop

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5: Good morning. I'm Addie Lowen. We've got a clear sky with sunshine right across southeastern Manitoba. Today, expecting a high of 23 degrees. More weather details coming up in just moments. There was a lengthy public hearing at a recent Niverville Town Council meeting as residents asked questions about a proposed group home on 3rd Street North. It was noted that the home would support adults with disabilities, including people in wheelchairs with 24-hour staff care. Cimarril CEO Jeff Daly told council the organization wants to help people feel included in the community.
6: To be able to provide that service in a community where those people that we bring there will enjoy the community as much as the people that currently live there. And I think it's a wonderful opportunity for both groups of people.
5: Residents raised concerns about possible future use of the property, including concerns about addictions-related housing, to which Daly assured residents this location was for individuals with physical disabilities only. Council approved the conditional use with conditions and considerations of updating the town bylaws. And the popular Chase the Ace fundraiser in LaBroquerie is helping support local families while the jackpot continues to climb now towards $200,000. With more, here's reporter Afton Berg.
7: Funds raised through the weekly draw are helping LaBroquerie Helping Hands purchase food and school snacks for clients in the community. Jocelyn Gauthier says the success of the fundraiser is making a real difference.
8: We don't have to worry about anything because this funds that are coming in right now, last year we had a school lunch program and it was discontinued. So now these funds that are coming in, it allows us to purchase those additional school snacks for our clients with children, even our bread and our milk. So these funds coming in do help us each week.
7: The next Chase the Ace draw takes place Thursday night at the LaBroquerie Hotel. I'm Afton Berg.
5: And local RCMP are reminding off-road vehicle riders to follow safety rules as more ATVs and dirt bikes hit the trails this spring. Steinbeck Community Constable Dennis Redekoff says helmets and proper safety gear are mandatory and ATVs are not allowed to operate within the city of Steinbeck or on highways. He says that parents introducing children to off-road vehicles should always supervise young riders.
9: Anything can happen in a split of a second, so definitely be there, you know, even if they're skilled riders, make sure that you're watching them because off-road vehicles are big machines and powerful machines. Somebody makes the wrong move and can really hurt themselves.
5: Redekoff also encourages riders to travel responsibly, avoid riding alone, and let others know where they are going. And morning, noon, and night, Steinbeck Online keeps you connected to stories that matter in the Southeast. Download the Steinbeck Online app to stream us live.
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5: Today, we're expecting a clear sky with sunshine warming up to 23 degrees.

0: Tonight, clear sky once again, windy overnight and a low of 12. Tomorrow, mix of sun and cloud, chance of showers late in the morning and into the afternoon. Possible thunderstorm, quite windy at times, high of 22. And for Friday, sunny, windy and 21 degrees. We've got a clear sky enjoying the sunshine right across southeastern Manitoba. In Grunthal, Vida, Sprague, it's 12. Cleefelt, Richer, St. Pierre, 11. Niverville, Winnipeg at 10. And in Steinbach, wind is from the east-southeast at 5 kilometers an hour. Humidity at 68%, and it is 11 degrees. Get all your weather details on the Lowen Body Shop local weather page on Steinbach Online. I'm Addie Lowen.
1: It's Wednesday, May 13th. Time for this morning's funeral announcements. William Hornick, 78, of Steinbach, passed away Monday, April 20th at St. Anne Hospital. He is survived by one daughter, one son, and their families. He was predeceased by his wife Diane and one grandson. Cremation has taken place. A memorial service for William Hornick will be held Friday, May 15th at 1 p.m. at Christ Our Savior Catholic Parish Steinbach, with private ash interment at a later date. In lieu of donations, please plant a tree in honor of William. 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Peter Lepp, 96, of Brandon, passed away Thursday, May 7th at Dinsdale Personal Care Home. He is survived by two daughters, three sons, and their families. He was predeceased by his wife, Louise. The celebration of life for Peter Lepp will be held Sunday, 2:30 p.m. at McDermott Drive Alliance Church, 635 McDermott Drive, with private burial at Rivers Mennonite Cemetery. 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

0: Morning Show. I am sure you have heard me mention at some point this morning the Seymour Canada online auction. The reason I've been talking about it so much is it's the perfect way to find the perfect family summer vacation at savings up to 50%. 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
4: Today, we're expecting a clear sky with sunshine warming up to 23 degrees. Tonight, clear sky once again, windy overnight, and a low of 12. Tomorrow, mix of sun and cloud, chance of showers late in the morning and into the afternoon. Possible thunderstorm, quite windy at times, high of 22. And for Friday, sunny, windy, and 21 degrees. We've got a clear sky enjoying the sunshine right across southeastern Manitoba. In Grunthal, Vida, Sprague, it's 12. Clefolt, Richer, St. Pierre, 11, Niverville, Winnipeg at 10, and in Steinbach. Wind is from the east-southeast at 5 kilometers an hour, humidity at 68%, and it is 11 degrees. Get all your weather details on the Lowen Body Shop local weather page on Steinbach Online. I'm Addie Lowen.

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6: Hi, this is Ben Lowell, and welcome to Back to the Bible Canada with Dr. John Neufeld. We continue our series today, Trusting God in Suffering, with a message titled Suffering, Joy, and Thankfulness. So turn to your Bibles to 1 Thessalonians chapter 5, verse 18, as we join Dr. Neufeld now.
7: First Thessalonians 5:18 says, "Give thanks in all circumstances, for this is the will of God in Christ Jesus for you." Now, much of what I have discussed in this topical series on suffering and the will of God is to provide reasons for believing that our sufferings are not random, nor are they purposeless. And I mention this here because as we look at our text, give thanks in all circumstances. You know, I once heard a preacher say, look, it doesn't say give thanks for all circumstances. And then he went on to say, you know, there are a great many unfortunate circumstances in our lives for which we could not be thankful at all, he said. But we could still, he said, even in these circumstances, which serve no good, only harm, still remain thankful to God. Now, well, I was stunned. You know, if bad things, things that have no redeeming quality, are allowed to happen to us by God, then how am I to be thankful about that? I mean, either Romans 8:28 is true or it's not. Either for the sake of his elect, God causes all things to work together for our long-term good, or he does not. But if he does, and we know that his promise is ever true, then it really is pleasing to the Lord and right that we should also give thanks for the sorrows and the sufferings that do come to us. You know, I thought today I would do a little study in complaining and grumbling and carrying on with angry attitudes, resentful, never satisfied, and even becoming angry with God. You know, to say to him, you know, who has loved and redeemed us and who has promised to exercise his loving, providential care in our lives, and to say in all of that, I'm not satisfied with how you've arranged things. So let's talk about that before we talk about the opposite, that is being thankful. So where do we start our study on grumbling? Well, I put it to you that the Bible gives us a classic case of that from the generation of Israel that followed Moses out of Egypt and by the promise of God were on their way to the promised land. You know, at the outset, we might say they had no reason to grumble at all. I mean, they had been slaves with absolutely no power, either militarily or economic or political. They were an oppressed people group with no prospects for the future. And then God sent them his man, Moses, their leader. And God worked through him and brought the powerful Egypt to its knees through a series of 10

0: Red Sea, and they're cut off. Pharaoh's been having second thoughts. He sends his chariots out to cut down the leaders of Israel and to drag the survivors back into slavery. Now, if you're Israel, two reactions are possible. You might say, well, now we have had a promise from our God that we're going to the promised land. And moreover, God has demonstrated his power over Egypt. So let's just stand fast and let's have a look at what God's going to do. Thank you, God. We believe this is going to be an amazing moment. Or they could have had the opposite reaction, and they did. Exodus 14, 10 to 12. When Pharaoh drew near, the people of Israel lifted up their eyes, and behold, the Egyptians were marching after them, and they feared greatly. And the people of Israel cried out to the Lord. And they said to Moses, is it because there are no graves in Egypt that you have taken us away to die in the wilderness? What have you done to us in bringing us out of Egypt? Is not this what we said to you in Egypt? Leave us alone that we may serve the Egyptians, for it would have been better for us to serve the Egyptians than to die in the wilderness. You know what that's called? It's called panic. That's called, look how bad our situation is. That's called a lack of faith. It's called the attitude that the writer of Hebrews warns Christians about, a heart of unbelief, that rather than giving thanks in all circumstances, concentrates on how bad stuff is now. Now, I give these two examples so that we get a sense of what is to follow. Grumbling that arose from an inability to believe God when things got tough. Genuine thankfulness arises out of holding two things as central. The first is knowing what God has promised us and remembering that those promises are true even in the worst of times. And the second is remembering the strong hand of God and how his power is always available to do his will. Now, I want to deal with an important matter here. Many of us will say, well, I don't get that Exodus generation. I mean, after all, they witnessed the 10 plagues and they saw what God did. And then they saw that the Red Sea opened up and they walked through a channel on dry ground. And then they watched God drown the most powerful army in the world. I mean, I, on the other hand, if I had seen that kind of stuff, I would have believed. But I've not seen anything like that. So I'm actually justified in my lack of thankfulness. Well, we've got so much more to talk about when we come back.
1: 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Well, Back to the Bible Canada proclaims there's a better way. 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
0: I want us to look at three more examples of grumbling, and then I'm ready to apply that example of the Exodus generation to us when we suffer and when we discover if there are parallels in our situation. And as we do this, I don't want to be insensitive to the very real pain and, you know, the setbacks and the illnesses and the losses and the deaths that so many of us have faced. How to be thankful when our situation is so very different from that of the Exodus generation? Well, let's look at the examples, and the first comes from Exodus 15. Exodus 15 is an important chapter because it is the chapter of worship, and it's about thankfulness. Pharaoh's horses and his riders have been drowned, and, you know, Israel is standing on the far side of the Red Sea. They're safe now. A great and mighty miracle has occurred, and now you'd think, they're on the way to the promised land. And so Exodus 15 is the song of Moses, which he taught Israel to sing so that they'd never forget. I will sing unto the Lord, for he has triumphed gloriously. You know, I can only imagine with what joy and gusto they sang that. We've seen the greatness of God. Yeah, give thanks to him for these things. Now, immediately after those events, well, we come to Exodus 15, verses 22 to 24.

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It's helping entire families grow in faith together. 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

0: Wednesday, May 13th, this is AM 1250 Radio, and there's only 90 minutes left before lots begin to close in the Seymour Canada online auction. 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
2: Good morning, I'm Addie Lowen. Today we're expecting a clear sky with sunshine warming up to 23 degrees with your May long weekend weather details coming up in just moments. Steinbach's community constable is encouraging off-road vehicle riders to learn and understand the rules. Dennis Redekoff says one of the biggest concerns involves young riders operating vehicles without proper supervision. However, he says adults need to be aware of safety tips as well.
3: Anybody that's going out, you know, make sure that you follow the rules and go in groups, right? Let people know, you know, where you're going, what time you expect them back, and to be safe and have fun.
2: Depending on the offense, Redekoff says riders can face fines ranging from $100 to $1,000 or injuries or worse due to mistakes made while operating off-road vehicles. And a proposed group home in Niverville generated a full room and a lot of questions during a recent public hearing. The home along 3rd Street North, purchased by Simmeril Inc., would provide care for adults with physical disabilities with round-the-clock staff support. Mayor Myron Dick said council would want to balance community concerns with inclusiveness. Several of the residents in attendance asked about what guardrails would exist if the property's use ever changed in the future, to which CEO of Simmeril, Jeff Daly, said,
4: a message to the residents in the area that we can't just flip the use of the house at any given time without impacting the community in a way that the residents in the area don't want. And I respect that. I respect

0: conflicted feelings about that.
1: He added that the home is intended as a long-term residence for people with physical disabilities. Council approved the conditional use permit with conditions and that updates would be made to the current town's bylaw. And the Chase the Ace craze in LaBroke Creek continues to grow, with a jackpot now sitting at more than $199,000. Organizers with LaBroke Creek Helping Hands say the weekly draw has turned into a major community event attracting people from across Manitoba. Jocelyn Gauthier says the big turnout really started earlier this year.
2: We knew we had to change our sales, we had to change all that just because the amount of people that were showing up. And it wasn't even just the community, it's other surrounding communities now too. Like, we've just expanded so much. So I think since February, that's where we saw the major jump.
1: The draw is held weekly at the LaBroke Creek Hotel, with organizers saying crowds continue to grow each week. And whether you're on the go or at home, stay in the loop with the latest local stories. 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
1: Today, we're expecting a clear sky with sunshine warming up to 23 degrees tonight. Clear sky once again, windy overnight and a low of 12. Tomorrow, mix of sun and cloud, chance of showers late in the morning and into the afternoon. Possible thunderstorm, quite windy at times, high of 22. And for Friday, sunny, windy and 21 degrees. We've got a clear sky enjoying the sunshine right across southeastern Manitoba. In Grunthal, Vida, Sprague, it's 12. Cleefelt, Richard, St. Pierre, 11, Niverville, Winnipeg at 10, and in Steinbeck. Wind is from the east-southeast at 5 kilometers an hour, humidity at 68%, and it is 11 degrees. 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
9: Taking a look at the markets, canola, maize, $744.30, up $10.80. July, $748.80, down $5.40. Spring wheat, Minneapolis, May, $7.15. Hard red winter wheat, May, $264.60. Wheat, May, $664.50, down 75 cents. Corn, May, $4.67 and a quarter. Oats, May, $3.45 and a quarter, up $7.75. Soybeans, May, $1,217, up $3.50. Soybean meal, May, $3.35.40, up $2.50. Soybean oil, May, $76.30, up $1.62. Feeder cattle, May, $3.65.80. Live cattle, June, $2.49.10. Lean hogs, May, $90.87. The Canadian dollar is 72 cents.

and crude oil, West Texas Intermediate, $102.30. For Golden West, I'm Glendalee Allen Vossler.

0: Orleans and Dance with Me on AM 1250 Radio. Allie Slate before that, Apple of My Eye. We're expecting a mainly sunny day, highs around 23 degrees. And the popular Chase the Ace in La Brokerie continues to climb toward $200,000. Now, money raised through the weekly draw, helping La Brokerie Helping Hands purchase food and school snacks for clients in the community. Now, Jocelyn Goche told us the success of the fundraiser is making a real difference.
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0: The next Chase the Ace draw takes place tomorrow night at La Brokerie Hotel. 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
7: Today, we're expecting a clear sky with sunshine warming up to 23 degrees. Tonight, clear sky once again, windy overnight and a low of 12. Tomorrow, mix of sun and cloud, chance of showers late in the morning and into the afternoon. Possible thunderstorm, quite windy at times, high of 22. And for Friday, sunny, windy and 21 degrees. We've got a clear sky enjoying the sunshine right across southeastern Manitoba. In Grunthal, Vida, Sprague, it's 12. Kleefeld, Richards, St. Pierre, 11, Niverville, Winnipeg at 10, and in

Steinbach. Wind is from the east-southeast at 5 kilometers an hour, humidity at 68%, and it is 11 degrees. Get all your weather details on the Lowen Body Shop local weather page on Steinbach Online. I'm Addie Lowen.

Gordon Lightfoot and Oh So Sweet. Caitlin Dawn before that with Puzzle Pieces. And it was around this time yesterday I shared my excitement about getting to the greenhouse earlier this week to select what I will be putting in my pots and raised box garden. I didn't have enough time yesterday to share the veggies I picked. I guess a bit of a pun there, but with a box that 24 inches by 48, I do have room, but not as much as you'd think when you take into account how veggies like to go far and wide. So I ended up going with a Sweet 100 cherry tomato and a Butter Crunch butter lettuce variety. My plan is to put the tomato on the right side of the box, surrounded by a tomato cage in hopes of keeping it in check, and then the lettuce on the left side with each head getting its own space. The goal is to get enough produce to make something I just heard about over the weekend, a BLT salad. Such a great idea. It's bacon, lettuce, and tomatoes. That's it. Now, as for the dressing, ranch maybe? That's kind of what I'm leaning toward. I love croutons, so those need to go in there too. Now, as for a timeline on planting, I was thinking this week, but with the chilly weather in the forecast for the end of May long and the really windy conditions tomorrow and Friday, maybe I'll just hold off a bit. And speaking of May long, we'll take a look at those weather details in just a few minutes. See-

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1: Today, we're expecting a mostly sunny sky, reaching a high of 23 degrees. Tonight, clear sky, windy though overnight, and a low of 12. Tomorrow, mix of sun and cloud. Chance of showers throughout the day with an afternoon thunderstorm. Windy as well, high of 22. Friday, sunny, windy, and 21. And on Saturday of the May long weekend, arriving with sunshine.

and 17 degrees. We've got a clear sky enjoying the sunshine right across southeastern Manitoba. In Grunthal, Vida, Sprague, it's 17. Kleefeld, Richer, St. Pierre, 16. Niverville and Winnipeg, it's 13 degrees. And in Steinbach, wind is from the southeast at 6 kilometers an hour. Humidity at 44%, and it is 16. 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
4: Birthday book time on this Wednesday, May 13th. Happy birthday this morning to Jake Unruh, Daryl Albrecht, Tom Gunther, and Bob Wilson. And to all of you also celebrating today, happy birthday to you.

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2: Today we're expecting a mostly sunny sky reaching a high of 23 degrees. Tonight, clear sky, windy though overnight, and a low of 12. Tomorrow, mix of sun and cloud. Chance of showers throughout the day with an afternoon thunderstorm. Windy as well, high of 22. Friday, sunny, windy, and 21. And on Saturday of the May-long weekend, arriving with sunshine and 17 degrees. We've got a clear sky enjoying the sunshine right across southeastern Manitoba. In Grunthal, Vida, Sprague, it's 17. Kleefeld, Richard, St. Pierre, 16. Niverville and Winnipeg, it's 13 degrees. And in Steinbach, wind is from the southeast at 6 kilometers an hour. Humidity at 44%, and it is 16. Get all your weather details on the Lowen Body Shop local weather page on Steinbach Online. I'm Addie Lowen.

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6: Today, we're expecting a mostly sunny sky, reaching a high of 23 degrees. Tonight, clear sky, windy though overnight, and a low of 12. Tomorrow, mix of sun and cloud, chance of showers throughout the day with an afternoon thunderstorm, windy as well, high of 22. Friday, sunny, windy, and 21. And on Saturday of the May-long weekend, arriving with sunshine and 17 degrees. We've got a clear sky enjoying the sunshine right across southeastern Manitoba. In Grunthal, Vida, Sprague, it's 17. Kleefeld, Richard, St. Pierre, 16. Niverville and Winnipeg, it's 13 degrees. And in Steinbeck, wind is from the southeast at 6 kilometers an hour. Humidity at 44%, and it is 16. Get all your weather details on the Lowen Body Shop local weather page on Steinbeck Online. I'm Addie Lowen.
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0: Nathan Nasby and Chasen. Before that, Stephen Curtis Chapman and Cinderella. This is it. We are down to the final minutes before lots start to close in the Seymour Canada online auction. 11:30 a.m. is when that begins. The perfect summer staycation for your family. It's still waiting for you right now. Whether that be a special weekend with your partner at the house that love built, bed and breakfast, a lovingly restored 100-year-old renovated farmhouse in St. Pierre. 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It has everything I love. Creamy maple glaze, roasted nuts, sweet whipped topping, and cream cheese frosting. 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
2: Today, we're expecting a mostly sunny sky, reaching a high of 23 degrees. Tonight, clear sky, windy though overnight, and a low of 12. Tomorrow, mix of sun and cloud, chance of showers throughout the day with an afternoon thunderstorm, windy as well, high of 22. Friday, sunny, windy, and 21. And on Saturday of the May-long weekend, arriving with sunshine and 17 degrees. We've got a clear sky enjoying the sunshine right across southeastern Manitoba. In Grunthal, Vida, Sprague, it's 17. Kleefeld, Richard, St. Pierre, 16. Niverville and Winnipeg, it's 13 degrees. And in Steinbeck, wind is from the southeast at 6 kilometers an hour. Humidity at 44%, and it is 16. Get all your weather details on the Lowen Body Shop local weather page on Steinbeck Online. 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

0: Isabella Heartline and Free. Before that, Dean Brody was Sarah Blackwood, Little Blue Volkswagen, Trace Adkins, Just Fishin'. And that set started with past Made in Manitoba guest Kendra Kay. And we're looking ahead to the May long weekend edition of Made in Manitoba. We're welcoming back Don Amaro, the Winnipeg-based artist, getting set to release the second part of a three-part project we first showcased last year. Broken Record Part 2 Fighter will be coming out most likely in September of this year, but the first single has been released, and we wanted to highlight it for you as soon as we could.
1: The reason why I'm calling the series of these albums, these EPs, a Broken Record, is because it's not cohesive in the sense that it's like, I want each one of them that I put out to feel very different, and it's really just following the lead of inspiration for me. It's you know, I'm inspired by acoustic, contemplative storyteller songwriting, but I also love pop and sort of like the stuff that's really got a lot of ear candy and really just sort of like takes you on a different journey with the audio sensory, you know. And so for Fighter, which I actually didn't plan on calling it Fighter, I wanted to call it Soul. I probably mentioned that when we talked.
0: You did. You did, actually.
1: Yeah. So I wanted to have Don Amaro, Broken Record, Part 1, Heart, Part 2, Soul. And as the songs came together, I was like, I don't know if soul is the right word. I didn't want to mislead anybody to have that think this is an R&B soul kind of thing. But it was just like there was just this fighter mentality that sort of emerged as we were putting these songs together. And first one came out called Survivor, which is, you know, all about fighting and surviving. As I listened to all the six of the songs, I was like, there's a theme here.
0: As we look ahead to Don Amaro's forthcoming release of Broken Record Part 2 Fighter, he's returning to Made in Manitoba this May long weekend. 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
9: Today, we're expecting a mostly sunny sky reaching a high of 23 degrees. Tonight, clear sky, windy though overnight, and a low of 12. Tomorrow, mix of sun and cloud, chance of showers throughout the day with an afternoon thunderstorm, windy as well, high of 22. Friday, sunny, windy, and 21. And on Saturday of the May long weekend, arriving with sunshine and 17 degrees. We've got a clear sky enjoying the sunshine right across southeastern Manitoba. In Grunthal, Vida, Sprague, it's 17. Kleefeld, Richard, St. Pierre, 16. Niverville and Winnipeg, it's 13 degrees. And in Steinbeck, wind is from the southeast at 6 kilometers an hour. Humidity at 44%, and it is 16. 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

0: input on decisions that are made. And I think in a long run, I think it'll be just a much much better way of operating.
1: The one exception will be the Steinbeck-Hanover Joint Action Planning Committee, which Fung says will continue to have only the Reeve and Deputy Reeve. I'm Shannon Duick.
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2: Sunny today with a high of 23 degrees, the UV index 6 or high. Clear and windy tonight, a low of 12. Tomorrow we'll have a mix of sun and cloud, a good chance of showers with a risk of a thunderstorm and a gusting wind, a high of 22 degrees. On Friday it'll be sunny and windy, a high of 21, and sunshine for Saturday with a high of 17. Right now in Steinbeck, we have a sunny sky. Wind is from the southeast at 9 kilometers per hour. The humidity 37%, and we're at 17 degrees. Current weather conditions can be found anytime on the Lowen Body Shop weather page on your Steinbeck Online app. I'm Judy Peters.
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4: 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With front month feeder cattle futures trading at almost 380 US per hundredweight and live cattle just under 260 per hundredweight, both are near all-time highs. So what's the price outlook? Price trends are still pointing higher for now, and 20-year seasonal patterns suggest that feeders typically peak in August-September, while live cattle are usually between May and June. But we can't ignore the fact that prices at these levels represent a great opportunity to establish a minimum floor price for your animals. And that's the benefit of using flexible, freely traded cattle options. You can protect the downside and still participate in the upside if prices do indeed move higher. Bottom line, we don't know for sure when prices will turn around and head lower, but as one producer said to me recently, this reminds me of when canola was over $1,100 a ton or $25 a bushel. It can't stay up here forever, and I want to do something about it now. For efficient and effective cattle hedging strategies, please connect with me at daviderwin.com or 204-918-2734. 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

0: $4.80 per bushel. September corn up 1 cent at $4.87. Soybeans for July up 1¾ cents at $12.28 per bushel. August soybeans up 2 cents at $12.23. Oats for July are up 4¾ cents at $3.67 per bushel. September oats up 7¼ cents at $3.73. On the livestock markets at the CME, lean hogs for June are up $2.80 at $101.22 per hundredweight. The July hog contract up $2.62 at $102.77. Live cattle for June up $3.90 at $251.60 per hundredweight. August cattle up $4.62 at $245.70 per hundredweight. I'm Candace Dirksen.
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2: Sunny today with a high of 23 degrees, the UV index 6 or high. Clear and windy tonight, a low of 12. Tomorrow we'll have a mix of sun and cloud, a good chance of showers with a risk of a thunderstorm and a gusting wind, a high of 22 degrees. On Friday it'll be sunny and windy, a high of 21, and sunshine for Saturday with a high of 17. Right now in Steinbach, we have a sunny sky. Wind is from the southeast at 9 kilometers per hour. The humidity 37%, and we're at 17 degrees. Current weather conditions can be found anytime on the Lowen Body Shop weather page on your Steinbach online app. I'm Judy Peters.
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5: Coach of the Prof Pilots U18 Navy squad, Kyla Zacharias, says that after nationals are completed in Calgary this year, there could be some high emotions. And she says the team is maybe going to try to push her buttons, but she believes she can be strong, unlike some people who may break down in tears.
6: Well, I think that that's their goal. I'm not much of a crier, and my husband for sure will be crying, but I'm sure there will be some tears at the end with this group.
5: They get ready to head out soon as they will be looking to be the underdog scrappy team that does well on the national stage. And the 2026 Centennial Cup, after punching their ticket to the semifinals, still one more round robin game for the Niverville Nighthawks. They will take on Rockland. In the NHL playoffs, game 5 with the Avalanche hosting the Wild. The Avalanche lead 3-1. In the WNBA, the Toronto Tempo are at home to Seattle. And in Major League Baseball, the Blue Jays will look to do something that they haven't done this year. That's beat Tampa Bay. First pitch at Rogers Center just after 6:07. For all your score stories and anything sports, be sure to check out the False Front Golf Simulator sports page on SteinbachOnline.com. I'm Dave Anthony.
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7: Coming up next month on June the 10th, there's the Emily Producer Day with Keystone Agricultural Producers at the Emily Innovation Farms near Gros Isle. The event will feature field demonstrations along with a look at some of the latest research happening in agriculture. And then June 15th through the 19th, Winnipeg will be hosting the National Conference for the Canadian Water Resources Association. Water management, it continues to be an important topic right across the prairies. So that conference is expected to bring together researchers and communities from across Canada.
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0: You raise me up, Josh Groban, on a Wednesday afternoon. I'm Zach Drieger, and I know many people are trying to raise up some gardening. It is that time of the year, and on the Lawn and Garden Journal, we had a call come in from Lydia wanting to ask host Carla Hersina about planting potatoes.
1: I have planted some potatoes in the house, like in a big pot. I was just wondering if you can transplant them now in the spring. Would that work, or would they

0: risk of a thunderstorm and a gusting wind, a high of 22 degrees. On Friday, it'll be sunny and windy, a high of 21, and sunshine for Saturday with a high of 17. Current weather conditions can be found anytime on the Lowen Body Shop weather page on your Steinbach online app. I'm Judy Peters.
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0: He sent him for me from the Inspirations on a Wednesday afternoon, 13th of May today. My name is Zach Drieger, and I hope you are enjoying the 3 o'clock Inspirational Music Hour. Arriving at the halfway point means we got to take a short break, check out your weather details for the back half of the week, get in touch, and then right back to the music with Bruce Reimer and Deep in the Heart.
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2: Sunny today with a high of 23 degrees, the UV index 6 or high. Clear and windy tonight, a low of 12. Tomorrow we'll have a mix of sun and cloud, a good chance of showers with a risk of a thunderstorm and a gusting wind, a high of 22 degrees. On Friday it'll be sunny and windy, a high of 21. And sunshine for Saturday with a high of 17. Current weather conditions can be found anytime on the Lowen Body Shop weather page on your Steinbeck Online app. I'm Judy Peters.
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4: 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God Almighty says He has stamped by your name and on your name glorified. You know what that means from God's point of view? Complete, finished. Now, if that be the case, the people of God ought to be praising God in

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0: manslaughter and released on conditions pending a court date. Major Crime Services and Steinbeck RCMP continue to investigate. The major upgrade planned for the Grunthal Arena is now a go. Hanover Reeve Jim Funk says on Wednesday, council passed a resolution to officially approve the south addition.
1: Well, I think this is going to be good news for the community. This is something that they have been asking. The fundraising has been very good. The individuals that have done the fundraising have done an awesome job.
0: The entire project is now estimated to cost $8.1 million. Today marks 1 year since the deadly wildfire tore through the arm of Lac Da Bonnie. With the story, here's reporter Darcy Wilkinson.
2: Reeve Lauren Schenkel says it's the day the community will never forget. He says the municipality has focused heavily on recovery efforts while also working to strengthen emergency preparedness for the future.
3: The resilience that we've shown since that time has been remarkable. Our community is involved in many post-fire programs. I've spoken at the Manitoba Disaster Conference in January. We continue to work with the government on various post-fire remediations.
2: Schenkel credits volunteers, emergency crews, and residents for helping the community navigate one of the most difficult chapters in its history. I'm Darcy Wilkinson.
0: Steinbeck Regional Secondary School seniors are taking part in a game that's turning heads all across the city. To tell us about it, here's reporter Carmel Clamore.
4: They're running around town with water guns, wearing floaties, life jackets, and goggles as part of a game called Senior Assassin. SRSS senior Ethan Dirksen says the swimming gear helps protect players.
5: Like life jackets, you can wear floaties, you can wear goggles, and that's all protection from water guns because there's someone out there who has you as a target who needs to spray you with a water gun to get you out. And there's actually a big prize on the line, about upwards of $1,300.
4: Despite its competitive nature, the game offers graduating students a chance to have fun and share one last experience before the school year ends. I'm Carmel Clamore.
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0: Sunny today with a high of 23 degrees, the UV index 6 or high. Clear and windy tonight, a low of 12. Tomorrow we'll have a mix of sun and cloud, a good chance of showers with a risk of a thunderstorm and a gusting wind, a high of 22 degrees. On Friday it'll be sunny and windy, a high of 21, and sunshine for Saturday with a high of 17. Current weather conditions can be found anytime on the Lowen Body Shop weather page on your Steinbeck Online app. I'm Judy Peters.
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0: It was you, Catherine Penfold, on a Wednesday afternoon. It is May 13th. My name is Zach Drieger. And in just a couple of minutes, we're going to get you another look at your wonderful weather details for the middle of the week, headed towards the weekend. And shortly after that, we're going to see who's all celebrating a birthday today. Stick around.
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2: Clear tonight and windy with a low of 12 degrees. Tomorrow, a good chance of showers with a risk of a thunderstorm and a gusting wind, a high of 22. On Friday, it'll be cloudy and windy, a high of 23. And then for Saturday, sunshine and 16. Right now in Steinbach, we have a sunny sky. Wind is from the south-southwest to 12 kilometers per hour. The humidity, 28%. It's 22 degrees. You can find current weather conditions anytime on the Lowen Body Shop weather page on your Steinbach online app. I'm Judy Peters.
0: Time for the birthday book on a Wednesday afternoon. It is May 13th today, and from the Boys of Ane Lions Club calendar, we have birthday wishes going out to Jake Unrau, Daryl Albrecht, Tom Gunther, and Bob Wilson today. So to Jake, Daryl, Tom, Bob, and anyone else who might be enjoying some birthday cake in the middle of the week, big happy birthday coming from all of us here at Golden West Radio. Hope you have a wonderful day.
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6: Clear tonight and windy with a low of 12 degrees. Tomorrow, a good chance of showers with a risk of a thunderstorm and a gusting wind, a high of 22. On Friday, it'll be cloudy and windy, a high of 23. And then for Saturday, sunshine and 16. Right now in Steinbach, we have a sunny sky. Wind is from the south-southwest at 12 kilometers per hour. The humidity

0: 28%. It's 22 degrees. 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
2: And a good afternoon to you yet again, 13th of May. My name is Zach Drieger, and it's been a wonderful Wednesday afternoon so far, and we're going to finish it on the same note with 15 minutes of country gospel music, and today it's starting with Hannah Webb, and You Have to Forgive.

0: alleged impaired driving incident Sunday morning. RCMP say they received reports around 6:50 a.m. of a brown SUV driving erratically on McKenzie Avenue in Steinbeck. Police say the driver nearly hit a parked vehicle and struck curbs before concerned citizens blocked the vehicle in until officers arrived. The driver failed a mandatory alcohol screening test, and she was issued an immediate roadside prohibition, had her license suspended for 90 days, and her vehicle impounded for 30 days. Steinbeck Regional Secondary School seniors have joined in on a fun game. Senior Assassin is a game where the objective is to be the last one standing by eliminating competitors using water guns. Senior Ethan Dirksen recalls eliminating a friend after getting help from the player's sibling.
1: I actually called up his sister. I'm like, hey, huge favor. Can you just text me saying you have permission to be on my property and let me eliminate your brother? She thought about it for a second. She's like, yep, you can do it. Go right on ahead.
0: Dirksen says he rushed over immediately, catching his target off guard and secured the elimination. Fresh flavors and fresh headlines. Maine Bread and Butter and the Daily News serve up everything you need to stay connected. 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
0: Clear tonight and windy with a low of 12 degrees. Tomorrow, a good chance of showers with a risk of a thunderstorm and a gusting wind, a high of 22. On Friday, it'll be cloudy and windy, a high of 23. And then for Saturday, sunshine and 16. Right now in Steinbeck, we have a sunny sky. It's 22 degrees. You can find current weather conditions anytime on the Lowen Body Shop weather page on your Steinbeck Online app. I'm Judy Peters.
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7: Spring moisture is bringing cautious optimism to farmers. Across Alberta, Saskatchewan, and Manitoba, improved precipitation and late snowfalls have helped to rebuild soil moisture. Trevor Hadwin, agriclimate specialist with Agriculture and Agri-Food Canada, says those gains are already showing up in national drought numbers.
8: Nationally, we went from 39% of the country in drought or abnormally dry conditions at the end of March to 27% of the country at the end of April. Although there was considerable drought improvement through April, some of the regions continued to see moderate to severe drought conditions. Those regions included British Columbia's Southern Interior, Southern Alberta, and the Maritime region. At the end of April, only 19% of Canada's agricultural land was classified in drought or abnormally dry conditions. This compares to 33% 1 year ago.
7: He notes southern Alberta and southwestern Saskatchewan remain areas to watch, especially after several years of dry conditions. For Golden West, I'm Glendalee Allen Vossler.
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6: Clear tonight and windy with a low of 12 degrees. Tomorrow, a good chance of showers with a risk of a thunderstorm and a gusting wind, a high of 22. On Friday, it'll be cloudy and windy, a high of 23. And then for Saturday, sunshine and 16. Right now in Steinbeck, we have a sunny sky. It's 22 degrees. You can find current weather conditions anytime on the Lowen Body Shop weather page on your Steinbeck online app. I'm Judy Peters.
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8: Coach of the Prof Pilots U18 Navy squad, Kyla Zacharias, says that after nationals are completed in Calgary this year, there could be some high emotions. And she says the team is maybe going to try to push her buttons, but she believes she can be strong, unlike some people who may break down in tears.
9: Well, I think that that's their goal. I'm not much of a crier, and my husband for sure will be crying, but I'm sure there will be some tears at the end with this group.
8: They get ready to head out soon, as they will be looking to be the underdog scrappy team that does well on the national stage. And the 2026 Centennial Cup, after punching their ticket to the semifinals, still one more round robin game for the Niverville Nighthawks. They will take on Rockland. In the NHL playoffs, game 5, with the Avalanche hosting the Wild, the Avalanche lead 3-1. In the WNBA, the Toronto Tempo are at home to Seattle. And in Major League Baseball, the Blue Jays will look to do something that they haven't done this year. That's beat Tampa Bay. First pitch at Rogers Center just after 6:07. For all your score stories and anything sports, be sure to check out the False Front Golf Simulator sports page on SteinbeckOnline.com. I'm Dave Anthony.
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8: Very excited to be joined on Sports Beat today with head coach of the 18U Navy team of the Providence Pilots, Kyla Zacharias. Kyla, thanks for doing this today.
10: Thanks for having me.
8: Kyla, lots to get to, from strong provincials to the upcoming nationals, but let's go back to the start of your tenure with this club. Take us through what it's been like being with the Pilots here the last 5 years.
10: Yeah, I've had this team since grade 8. I've actually had 2 players that have been on the original roster, and over the years we've kind of picked up some new players, but it's just been great watching these young athletes grow, and they've also had a lot of success

0: the court as well. They've been medalists in provincials every single year that I've coached them, and been top 16 in Canada for the last 2 years at nationals. So lots to be proud of.
1: Kyla, obviously you've been at the ground floor and on the way up of just the Prov volleyball program, gaining a greater respect and a great reputation. What's it been like to see the program grow the last 5 years?
0: Yeah, it's actually been amazing. I started my club years when I played volleyball. Actually, the first year that Junior Pilots ever had a program, I played in it in grade 9, and played all the way through until I played at Prov. So I think we started off with 5 or 6 teams that have grown to almost 2 teams per category for the girls, and have a really strong boys program as well.
1: What does it mean for Providence to have such a strong volleyball program, Kyla? Just speak to the importance and what it means to not only the school, but, you know, to the program overall.
0: Yeah, I'd say there's just a lot of opportunities for recruitment for Prov, getting their names out there. We've been able to represent them at Best of the West, which is a top-tier tournament, and having top finishers. We've even had boys teams that have finished second at nationals overall. And so, I think it's just really good awareness, and they also have a lot of athletes from the club program that end up joining their university team.
1: All right, Kyla, obviously this year in particular has been a special one, including a really great finish at Provincials. Why don't you take us through the details of what your team was able to accomplish at the most recent tournament?
0: Yeah, we medaled in pretty much every tournament this year, but ended up falling short in the finals a lot. So we ended up going into Provincials ranked 4th. And our team played some really tough competition, including Westman and BBC and Bison, and were able to actually go undefeated until the finals. And then just came up a little bit short against the number 1 seed. So, yeah, we're really proud of the way we finished, and we're looking forward to going into nationals.
1: So, obviously, Kyla, you said, just the way that your team's gone about their business. Have you noticed them getting better and better throughout the season? And what's it like to see, you know, that kind of progression leading up to nationals coming up in just a week or so?
0: Yeah, we are definitely an undersized team for being in the top. So we've taught our girls that they have to be creative in order to win, and that they're capable of winning if we're smart and we play the game without making too many mistakes. And they've bought into that, and they've

0: seen success from that. So we're hoping to use that going forward into nationals.
1: Kyla Zacharias joining us on Sports Beat today. Speaking of nationals, that's coming up May 21st to 23rd in Calgary. Kyla, how have you been preparing? Is it a balance between just making sure your team is ready to go versus the competition you're going to see? Just take us through what your prep is like as a coach for such a big event.
0: Yeah, I mean, right now I would say we're definitely in injury prevention mode. We've had a couple ACL injuries throughout the year that's made our roster a little bit smaller, so we're definitely lightening up on the load of practices, but just trying to mentally prepare. So getting lots of good reps, but trying to ease off so that we're in full strength for when we get to nationals.
1: Kyla, these tournaments are fantastic for meeting people, talking volleyball, seeing some incredible talent as well. Just how much do you hope the group kind of soaks in all that is a national

0: being as close with this group as you have been the last few years?
1: Well, I think that that's their goal. I'm not much of a crier, and my husband for sure will be crying, but I'm sure there will be some tears at the end with this group.
0: Kyla, head coach of the 18U Navy Prop Pilots, joining us. So obviously, with such a strong season, you've had some highs, you've had some lows, you've worked through a lot. Kyla, where's your level of expectations at when it comes to nationals this go-around?
1: You know what? We should be ranked in the top 32, and we're hoping to stay there. And if we could get to top 16, then we've had a real successful nationals.
0: Well, Kyla, I'm going to be cheering for you. A lot of people will be cheering for you. And I think a lot of people are cheering for you to cry at the end of Nationals one way or another as well.
1: No, I'm sure they will be.
0: Yeah, I think your husband most of all, because this is going to be great for him to hear that. Kyla, yeah. Thanks so much for doing this today. I really appreciate the time.
1: Yes, thanks for having me.

do and do well to the glory of God. Because a job poorly done by a Christian is a horrible witness and a horrible testimony. So he helps me see myself as I am. He helps me see the Lord Jesus as he is. And he helps us to see, or rather to do, the things that God has called us to do. Now, one of the things he helps us to do is to understand the Word of God. Listen, there's not a single one of us can understand any of this apart from the Holy Spirit. Somebody says, well, I understood John 3:16 before I was saved. How much of it did you understand? Did you understand that his death was substitutionary? Did you understand that his death was vicarious? Did you understand that he was the lamb slain before the foundation of the world? Did you understand that you were chosen in him before the foundation of the world? And we could just go on and on and on and on in things that I know that you did not understand and could not understand apart from the ministry of the Holy Spirit. And that's why some of your friends, for example, who will open the Word of God, and you may be reading and saying, let me show you what God said to me. And they say, well, you know, I never saw that. I've been reading this for a long time. Why? Because you're open to the Spirit. You understand that apart from the ministry of the Holy Spirit, there is no understanding of the Word of God. He is the only ultimate teacher. Nobody can teach you apart from the Spirit of God. And the more that you and I walk in the Spirit and walk in obedience to Him, then the more the Spirit of God can give us enlightenment and understanding. And some things become very simple and clear and plain to us. It has nothing to do with education. It has to do with the Spirit of God unfolding the Word of God and doing what? Lifting out the truth. Now, listen, when the Spirit of God reveals the truth of God, He intends that you and I believe the Word of God and then do what? Apply it. Exactly right. Now, you want your understanding of the Word of God to increase? Apply the last thing He told you. I don't believe God just keeps giving us understanding of the things of God, giving us understanding of truth. If back here He says, now, here's what I want you to do. And you say, well, Lord, thank you very much. I'm going to pass that by and I'm moving on up here in my growth. And God says, no, you're not. You may think you are, but right here's where you stop. Now, you can go on and you can serve. You can do a lot of things. But as far as your understanding of the ways of God, listen. The understanding of the ways of God is some of the most precious truth that God could possibly reveal. That is, you know what He's doing? He's letting us in on the inside of Him, understanding how He thinks. These are the ways of God. You think God is going to cast His pearl, as He says, before swine? That is He just going to dump out these precious truths to people who say, well, I'm fulfilling my curiosity and I do like to know those things? God does not give us truth for consideration. He gives us truth for obedience. That's what God is up to, not fulfilling curiosity. The work of the Holy Spirit is not to satisfy my curiosity. The work of the Holy Spirit is to reveal truth in order that once that truth has been revealed, the next step is that I am willing to be obedient to the truth. And until I am, I cannot expect God to keep giving me deeper understanding of Himself. The fifth thing He helps us to do is He helps us to live the Christian life. Now, I want to put quotes around help here. When I say helps us live the Christian life, that's what most people would probably say. But I want to clarify what I mean by that. You'll recall, for example, Paul said, what I want to do, I find myself doing the very opposite. What I don't want to do, I find myself doing. Really struggling in his Christian life. Then Paul said, I've been crucified with Christ. Nevertheless, I live, yet not I, but now Christ lives in me. Listen to this. And the life which I now live, I live by the faith of the Son of God who loved me and gave himself for me. The Apostle Paul understood what it meant to be filled with the Holy Spirit. The Apostle Paul talked about the fruit of the Spirit. This Holy Spirit who lives within us, who is assisting us, what is he doing? The Holy Spirit doesn't help me to just live the Christian life in terms of, now do this, don't do that. The Holy Spirit on the inside of us, in essence, is doing what? He, as we surrender to Him, lives through us the very life of Jesus. Now, He will convict us and point out things in our life that are not right, things that are good, things we ought to be doing. But listen, the power to live the life, the strength to overcome sin, the power to say no, and the power to say yes is what? It is the release of the Spirit of God on the inside of us. The way He helps us in living our Christian life is to live it out through us. When the Spirit of God is helping us, when He's living through us the life of Christ, then what's my focus? Jesus? And so what happens is I yield to Him. The Spirit of God just naturally, normally lives His life through us. Well, we could say a lot about that. Let me move on to the next one. One of the things the Holy Spirit helps us to do, He helps us do something every single one of us desperately need.

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0: How do you stay in touch with God? He's given believers a connection that never fails. Here's A Moment with Charles Stanley.
2: I think, first of all, the Holy Spirit will bear witness. In other words, if a person is a child of God and they really and truly want to pursue His ways, the Holy Spirit's going to give them guidance and direction. If the Spirit of God sees within them this idea, they just want something else from God, so what can I learn so I can get something else? The Spirit of God will show them, you know what, that's not of me. I don't think we give the Holy Spirit enough credit. He's in us, working in us, and He's always, and you remember Jesus said, He doesn't glorify Himself. He's always talking about Jesus. So I think we underestimate His effect and His work in our life when He's so willing, because He's really the compass. And so if I listen to Him, I'm going to know what to do next.
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5: Clear skies tonight, wind gusting out of the south to 50 kilometers per hour and a low of 12. Thursday, a mix of sun and cloud, chance of showers late in the morning and afternoon, the risk of a thunderstorm. Wind gusting to 70 kilometers per hour in the morning and a high of 22. Clearing up Thursday night, a low of 14. Friday, sunny and windy with a high of 21. Sunshine continuing Saturday, a high of 17. Sunday, periods of rain with a high of 15. Track the weather on the radar map with Low and Body Shop local weather on your Steinbach online app. I'm Candace Dirksen.
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2: Clear skies tonight, wind gusting out of the south to 50 kilometers per hour and a low of 12. Thursday, a mix of sun and cloud, chance of showers late in the morning and afternoon, the risk of a thunderstorm. Wind gusting to 70 kilometers per hour in the morning and a high of 22. Clearing up Thursday night, a low of 14. Friday, sunny and windy with a high of 21. Sunshine continuing Saturday, a high of 17. Sunday, periods of rain with a high of 15. Track the weather on the radar map with Low and Body Shop local weather on your Steinbach Online app. I'm Candace Dirksen.
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1: Focus on the Family Canada wants to help couples on their path to a stronger marriage. Journey to Us Marriage Retreat.

We're going to talk about is some of those deeper issues, even like alcoholism or other kinds of addictions, and hopefully it will give people some guidance.

0: so that it can be yours. The Bible says, in everything, give thanks. We never give thanks for sin, but we give thanks for our struggles. We give thanks for all that we have because we recognize that this is the path of godliness. You know, it says in the book of Hebrews regarding Jesus that he was perfected through suffering. Now, we know that he was perfect in his person, but as far as his vocation is concerned, there was a lot of suffering. And in the end, of course, we all benefited.
1: That's so good. Well, I think folks can get an idea of how this book can help them, help you, overcome some of those nasty habits or even those sinful things that you're comfortable with that you shouldn't be comfortable with. Mm-hmm. So, you know, again, don't take this as a slap down. This is encouragement for you to do better, to go deeper, to live an even more spiritually healthy life, which is the goal. And I'm sure you would want to get a copy of Dr. Lutzer's book, How to Say No to a Stubborn Habit, Even When You Feel Like Saying Yes. You can order that book directly from Focus on the Family Canada. And when you do, those proceeds go right back into ministry. 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And that's why we're inviting you to make a monthly pledge or send a one-time gift to Focus Canada as well. And here's what you're giving is paying for. 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Mm-hmm.
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